All right, off we go on the show that I affectionately call the Friday Eve Show. So how can I find a song that would put a smile on your face, make you happy? Of course, Mr. Blue Sky. It's ELO. It's Keith Stevens.

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0: There's Foreigner from 4 to 4 and Jukebox Hero. I'm Keith Stevens from the early 80s, and we jump up a couple of years. Hard to believe one of my all-time favorite shows made its debut this week in 1984, and that is the iconic Miami Vice television series that ran from 1984 to 1989. And I was reading that at the end of the show, it got a little darker. The Don Johnson character got a little darker, but truly one of the most iconic shows of the decade, known as the 80s, celebrating anniversary 42 this week.
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7: The following are general contest rules for WLKR. 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No employee or any member of their families of the Elyria-Lorraine Broadcasting Company, its advertisers and promoters of any contest are eligible. The stated parties and promotional participants are not liable for injury incurred because of any contest promotion. Limit one winner per household every 30 days. Winner has 30 days from the date of giveaway to pick their prize up. Grand prize drawings will be determined per contest. Winners agree to sign a contest release form as a condition of receiving the prize package. Winners agree to allow the use of his or her name, likeness, and or voice for additional publicity and advertising purposes for the period of 1 year from the grand prize drawing date without additional compensation. WLK

0: WLKR reserves the right to amend these rules at any time. All decisions of WLKR are final. Prizes may not be refunded, transferred, or exchanged. All taxes, including sales tax and federal tax, are the sole responsibility of the winner. 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
4: From the National Weather Service forecast for tonight, chance of showers with a low of 64. Partly sunny tomorrow with a high of 76. Then mostly cloudy for tomorrow night with a low of 58.
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0: Brent Stefani, no doubt. I am Keith Stevens, reading this article in the Daily Mail today, how Taylor Swift and Tom Cruise have exchanged phone calls, and they were hanging out in the box the other night for Monday Night Football. And it's interesting to see, because obviously they're from very different generations. Tom Cruise, by the way, thought we were going to get in the Top Gun movie. We may down the road. Not sure if he's going to be in it, but he's going to be in another. It's actually a sequel, the first one for Days of Thunder, reportedly coming out in 2028.
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0: Peter Frampton, I'm Keith Stevens. A new word for you guys to put on your lexicon. Know what that is? Nerdle. No, not like a nerd on Happy Days. No, I'm talking about nerdle. Nerdle is that little blob of toothpaste you put on your toothbrush.
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Cause I gotta have faith. I gotta have faith. Because it's gonna happen. Getting very excited for the documentary film based on that tour from George Michael. It should be out in a couple of months. 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Here's a guy that worked with George. They collab many times, Elton John. This is Tiny Dancer. I'm Keith Stevens.

0: Commodores, I'm Keith Stevens. Today, International Country Music Day, where they encourage you to learn how to play the banjo or the fiddle, which both of these seem very complicated to somebody right now who's trying to learn the piano and struggling to get his left hand to meet his right. 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
7: 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The stated parties and promotional participants are not liable for injury incurred because of any contest promotion.

0: Limit one winner per household every 30 days. Winner has 30 days from the date of giveaway to pick their prize up. Grand prize drawings will be determined per contest. Winners agree to sign a contest release form as a condition of receiving the prize package. Winners agree to allow the use of his or her name, likeness, and or voice for additional publicity and advertising purposes for the period of 1 year from the grand prize drawing date without additional compensation. WLKR reserves the right to amend these rules at any time. All decisions of WLKR are final. Prizes may not be refunded, transferred, or exchanged. All taxes, including sales tax and federal tax, are the sole responsibility of the winner. Copies of these rules are available by sending a self-addressed stamped envelope to General Contest Rules, care of WLKR, 10327 Milan Road, US Route 250, Milan, Ohio, 44846. 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
8: From the National Weather Service forecast for tonight, chance of showers with a low of 64. Partly sunny tomorrow with a high of 76. Then mostly cloudy for tomorrow night with a low of 58.
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0: Harry Chapin, Cats in the Cradle. I am Keith Stevens on the cusp of another weekend.
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0: Cindy Lauper, girls just want to have fun. I'm Keith Stevens. So if you want to combat the high price of groceries, try to eat all of what you buy. Amazingly, there's a tremendous amount of America's food supply that ends up in the trash. 30 to 40% of the food we buy is wasted.
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0: Carl Carlton and Everlasting Love. I'm Keith Stevens. Couple of celebrity birthdays today. Her name is Cassandra Peterson. She is 75. You're like, who's that? Elvira, Mistress of the Dark. Perfect, just in time for Halloween, which is not far away. And legendary director of movies, Baz Luhrmann, Elvis, which is a movie I got to revisit again. Moulin Rouge, many more. He's 64 today. You got a birthday. Happy birthday to you.
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Well, I mentioned Miami Vice celebrating its 42nd anniversary this week, and that song so equated with the pilot episode of that legendary TV show. Hunky Stevens, there's a song, believe it or not, that was labeled as disco when it was out. It's Nicolette Larson and La La Love.

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0: Brian Adams cuts like a knife. I am Keith Stevens. Did you know that Brian Adams is actually a professional photographer as well? He has photographed Queen Elizabeth II, Mick Jagger, and the legendary Amy Winehouse. 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
1: 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Limit one winner per household every 30 days. Winner has 30 days from the date of giveaway to pick their prize up. Grand prize drawings will be determined per contest. Winners agree to sign a contest release form as a condition of receiving the prize package. Winners agree to allow the use of his or her name, likeness, and or voice for additional publicity and advertising purposes for the period of 1 year from the grand prize drawing date without additional compensation. WLKR reserves the right to amend these rules at any time. All decisions of WLKR are final. Prizes may not be refunded, transferred, or exchanged. All taxes, including sales tax and federal tax, are the sole responsibility of the winner. Copies of these rules are available by sending a self-addressed stamped envelope to General Contest Rules, care of WLKR, 10327 Milan Road, US Route 250, Milan, Ohio, 44846. Rules are also available at WLKRradio.com.
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4: From the National Weather Service forecast for tonight, chance of showers with a low of 64. Partly sunny tomorrow with a high of 76. Then mostly cloudy for tomorrow night with a low of 58.
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0: Aerosmith and Sweet Emotion. I am Keith Stevens. You ready for the weekend? I see the heads are nodding. And it's going to be a theme weekend. Journey is in our musical spotlight. It's going to be a loving, touching, rocking weekend.
1: 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We're not old, we're classic.

Roxette Must Have Been Love. I'm Keith Stevens. Love me a good sports and media related documentary, and there's one coming out in less than 2 weeks from now. It's called Miller Night Football. It's going to be on HBO Max September 29th, and basically it talks about the experiment of adding Dennis Miller, the comedian. Remember, he did

0: Weekend Update on SNL. I saw him do stand-up, and they brought him in to do commentary on Monday Night Football, and some people loved it, and some people didn't. It was probably somewhere in the middle.
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0: Blue Swede hooked out of feeling the Hooga Shaka song to get a little second life. Thank you, Guardians of the Galaxy. And if you're a fan of that movie series, there's not a volume 4 coming. They did 3. The third film was designed as the end of the James Gunn's version of the team. However, you may see things like a Star-Lord solo movie. Chris Pratt has said he has interest in it, but right now there's nothing in the pipeline. But you never know. Could get a fourth or some variation thereof.
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I think it's funny that people thought that was the toned-down version of Elton John because he was only in a top hat and tails in that video. Such was the early 80s Elton John. I'm Keith Stevens, and now it's the 70s Foreigner.

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0: It's the Cars and Drive. I'm Keith Stevens. So that movie that's coming out in November called I Play Rocky, basically the backstory of Sylvester Stallone in the movie, has already been shown to some of the movie reviewers up in Canada, and I guess the reviews are really good, because sometimes you never know these sort of docudramas. Are they going to be like the, you know, the real thing, or is it going to seem kind of unreal? Apparently, it's going to be really good and comes out again in November. 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
3: From the National Weather Service forecast for tonight, chance of showers with a low of 64. Partly sunny tomorrow with a high of 76. Then mostly cloudy for tomorrow night with a low of 58.
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0: 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I'm Keith Stevens.
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0: Any money, take me home tonight. I'm Keith Stevens. 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Well, here's an alternative. Watch some nature videos. Help you recover from stress, boost your mood, and reduce negative feelings such as anger. 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

0: Keep it coming. Love there, Casey and the Sunshine Band. I'm Keith Stevens. This one kind of makes me laugh because of what I do for work. And then that is people do not listen to each other. Average person remembers only 50% of what somebody else says. And guess what happens? That's right. Within 24 hours, most recall less than 25%.
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0: Cyndi Lauper and All Through the Night. I'm Keith Stevens getting ready for the weekend. And Journey is going to be in our musical spotlight on a loving, touching, rocking weekend. And all our theme weekends have kind of a cool thing. We play all the big songs, and then we throw some of those Oh Wow tunes as well. Well, you know what you can do with beer? Besides drink it, you can cook with it. Yes, there are literally hundreds of recipes that call for a beer as an ingredient. Would you like a few ideas? Yes, you would. There's beer bread, beer smothered chicken. Oh, I love these. Beer battered onion rings, beer steamed shrimp with angel hair pasta. I'm just trying to make myself hungry at the end of the show here. And our favorite, beer baked beans.
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7: 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No employee or any member of their families of the Elyria-Lorraine Broadcasting Company, its advertisers and promoters of any contest are eligible. The stated parties and promotional participants are not liable for injury incurred because of any contest promotion. Limit one winner per household every 30 days. Winner has 30 days from the date of giveaway to pick their prize up. Grand prize drawings will be determined per contest. Winners agree to sign a contest release form as a condition of receiving the prize package. Winners agree to allow the use of his or her name, likeness, and or voice for additional publicity and advertising purposes for the period of 1 year from the grand prize drawing date without additional compensation. WLKR reserves the right to amend these rules at any time. All decisions of WLKR are final. Prizes may not be refunded, transferred, or exchanged. All taxes, including sales tax and federal tax, are the sole responsibility of the winner. Copies of these rules are available by sending a self-addressed stamped envelope to General Contest Rules, care of WLKR, 10327 Milan Road, US Route 250, Milan, Ohio, 44846. Rules are also available at WLKRradio.com.
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4: From the National Weather Service forecast for today, partly sunny skies with a high of 76. Mostly cloudy tonight with a low of 58. Then a chance of showers tomorrow with a high of 70.
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0: Elton John, there's Crocodile Rock, kind of hitting those falsettos in the early 70s. I'm Keith Stevens.
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0: There's Toto in Africa. I'm Keith Stevens, one of my all-time favorite albums. In fact, so much so that when it came out, I bought, and they had these at the time, if you're a real audiophile, the half-speed master. The vinyl usually cost about twice what the normal album cost. Now, here's the problem. When that album came out, you know, my stereo system was one of those rack systems that had a cassette deck and an FM-AM radio in it and a turntable. But the sound quality and the speakers were probably not that great. And here I'm thinking to myself that I had a less than stellar stereo system, but I had a half-speed master of an album, which I think I still have today.
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0: Boss Gags, there's Lilo Shuffle. I'm Keith Stevens. Thanks for listening. We'll catch you guys tomorrow and get you in to the weekend. Obviously, gas been in the news with the prices. If you want to save money on gas, fill up in the morning. Thank you to the law of physics. You're supposed to get more gasoline per dollar if you pump first thing in the morning. According to this article, it says that's when it's cool and the gas molecules cluster together.
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0: Peter Cetera and Glory of Love. You know who was in that video, right? It was Ralph Macchio. That's because it was from The Karate Kid Part 2, The Glory of Love. I'm Chris Kellogg. Glad to have you here. Fishing is an activity enjoyed by both men and women, but for some guys, having a woman cast a rod with them apparently is irritating. More than a third of men believe you must always be quiet while fishing, but only 27% of women say that that is a rule. I know my dad always hated it when my mom would make him take me along fishing because I'm a talker. Always been a talker. I've made a career out of being a talker. Even as a kid, I would fill all silence with conversation, and my dad absolutely hated it.
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6: 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The stated parties and promotional participants are not liable for injury incurred because of any contest promotion. Limit one winner per household every 30 days. Winner has 30 days from the date of giveaway to pick their prize up. Grand prize drawings will be determined per contest. Winners agree to sign a contest release form as a condition of receiving the prize package. Winners agree to allow the use of his or her name, likeness, and or voice for additional publicity and advertising purposes for the period of 1 year from the grand prize drawing date without additional compensation. WLKR reserves the right to amend these rules at any time. All decisions of WLKR are final. Prizes may not be refunded, transferred, or exchanged. All taxes, including sales tax and federal tax, are the sole responsibility of the winner. Copies of these rules are available by sending a self-addressed stamped envelope to General Contest Rules, care of WLKR, 10327 Milan Road, U.S. Route 250, Milan.

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6: From the National Weather Service forecast for today, partly sunny skies with a high of 76. Mostly cloudy tonight with a low of 58. Then a chance of showers tomorrow with a high of 70.
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0: Hall & Oates, and she's gone, and I'm glad you're here. 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

0: Deep Blue something at Breakfast at Tiffany's. Speaking of food, when it comes to sticking to your diet, women are more likely to stick to it than men. And older people eat better than younger people. I don't know how old they're talking about, but I don't necessarily eat well. Adults with higher education and kids with well-educated parents also have healthier diets. It's just knuckleheads like me. That's who's not eating well.
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0: Johnny Rivers and Sway Into the Music. Well, Ozzy Osbourne's final show, Ozzy and Black Sabbath, Back to the Beginning, will be hitting theaters worldwide on October 28th. Mercury Studios says this will give fans a way to relive one of the biggest days in heavy metal history. Back to the Beginning took place on July the 5th in Birmingham, England last year. There were also other performances, Metallica, Guns N' Roses. Sadly, Ozzy passed away 17 days later.
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playing one great song after another. I'm Chris Kellogg. Thanks for being here. This Sunday is Wife Appreciation Day. I have some important ideas for you. It's coming up in two songs.

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0: The late, great Roy Orbison, and you got it, and I'm Chris Kellogg. This Sunday is Wife Appreciation Day, and because I'm not the greatest husband, here is what AI says we should do. Send flowers, book a dinner, plan a special date night at her favorite restaurant, cook at home, figure it all out by yourself, you know, get a recipe of something she'll like, go to the store, prep and cook it all. Sure, it's a little work, but hey, it's your wife. And finally, personal gestures. Write a heartfelt love letter or plan a relaxing spa evening or go with her for a mani-pedi. Because guys, yeah, we can get them too.
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1: From the National Weather Service forecast for today, partly sunny skies with a high of 76. Mostly cloudy tonight with a low of 58. Then a chance of showers tomorrow with a high of 70.
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0: Cyndi Lauper and Time After Time, and thanks for being here. Did you see that big deal Joe Buck made with ESPN? A six-year contract extension worth $108 million. Of course, Buck's the voice for Monday Night Football on ESPN.
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0: 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Have you ever had chocolate with your coffee? 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

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If you always misplace things like your keys or forget friends' birthdays and things like that, I've got a tip to help you remember. 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

0: Queen and Crazy Little Thing Called Love, and I'm Chris Kellogg. 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Just say it out loud. The sound of your own voice will make you more conscious of what you did and what you're trying to remember, and that's your keys on the counter.
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8: 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No employee or any member of their families of the Elyria Lorraine Broadcasting Company, its advertisers and promoters of any contest are eligible. The stated parties and promotional participants are not liable for injury incurred because of any contest promotion. Limit one winner per household every 30 days. Winner has 30 days from the date of giveaway to pick their prize up. Grand prize drawings will be determined per contest. Winners agree to sign a contest release form as a condition of receiving the prize package. Winners agree to allow the use of his or her name, likeness, and or voice for additional publicity and advertising purposes for the period of 1 year from the grand prize drawing date.

0: Without additional compensation, WLKR reserves the right to amend these rules at any time. All decisions of WLKR are final. Prizes may not be refunded, transferred, or exchanged. All taxes, including sales tax and federal tax, are the sole responsibility of the winner. 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
10: From the National Weather Service forecast for today, partly sunny skies with a high of 76. Mostly cloudy tonight with a low of 58. Then a chance of showers tomorrow with a high of 70.
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0: Great song from Hall & Oates and Sarah Smile, written about Sarah Allen, who was Daryl Hall's girlfriend at the time. They later went on to write some of the biggest hits that Hall & Oates ever recorded.
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0: Alanis Morissette and Head Over Feet, and I'm Chris Kellogg. All right, so how long should it take to bounce back after a breakup? That's like a common question that nobody really seems to know the answer to. In fact, when marriage therapists are asked that question, they say, it depends. If you were together for less than a year, you should recover in about 6 months. If it was longer, then you should start to feel better by 18 months. I know most of my friends who have divorced say that the 18 months mark is about right.
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0: There's Barry White, Can't Get Enough of Your Love, and I'm Chris Kellogg. Barry White, also known, of course, as the Maestro of Love. He made all these great love songs and always had this great voice. I always felt bad, especially when I first started talking on the radio. I would come out of a Barry White song, and my voice was way up here. I mean, it's already high, but it was way up here. And, of course, there's Barry White's voice.
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Hey, I'm Chris Kellogg. Glad to have you here. Spider-Man does whatever a spider can and then some. We'll talk about the Spider-Man movie coming up in two songs.

0: Spandau Ballet in True, and thanks for listening. Well, Spider-Man Brand New Day is the all-time highest grossing movie at the domestic box office. Domestic is U.S. and Canada, $936.77 million. The record was previously held by Star Wars The Force Awakens. So here's what's interesting about that. Lucasfilm congratulated Sony Pictures and Marvel Studios on the success, saying, quote, impressive, most impressive. And then they added, the force is strong with you. I love it.
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0: From the National Weather Service forecast for today, partly sunny skies with a high of 76. Mostly cloudy tonight with a low of 58. Then a chance of showers tomorrow with a high of 70.
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0: There's Journey and Don't Stop Believing. I know we all love our music, and that's why we have the radio on all the time. But check this out. Music is so important for kids, too, and it helps make them more cooperative. Preschoolers who sang and played instruments as a group were 30 times more likely to help others in tasks that measured their helpfulness and problem-solving abilities. That's compared to a controlled group that just heard a simple story being read. Yeah, the music was the difference maker.
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0: Grand Funk, we're an American band. Couple of quick music bits. Madonna will open the 2026 VMAs on September the 27th. 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

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We keep them rolling one after the other. Well, we're only about 100 days away from Christmas. We're going to talk about it in two songs.

0: Boy Meets Girl and Waiting for a Star to Fall. Are you ready for Christmas? We're now about 99 days away from Christmas, and Hallmark is going to kick off their countdown to Christmas with the premiere of Holiday Touchdown, A Bears Story, on October the 17th. It's the third movie made in partnership with the NFL. The other two were focused on Kansas City and Buffalo. So here's the thing. This is starting October the 17th. Literally a month from now, we'll be into Christmas movies on the Hallmark Channel. Are you ready for that?
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8: From the National Weather Service forecast for today, partly sunny skies with a high of 76. Mostly cloudy tonight with a low of 58. Then a chance of showers tomorrow with a high of 70.
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0: Wilson Phillips and Hold On, kind of that second generation superstar group, right? You've got the Mamas and the Papas and the Beach Boys represented with Carney and Wendy Wilson and China Phillips. Great song, Hold On.
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0: playing all your favorites one after the other. I'm Chris Kellogg, and thanks for being here. It's been a crazy movie year so far. Now, Spider-Man Brand New Day is the highest grossing movie of all time in the domestic box office, and it looks like it's number three worldwide. Avatar is still number one with over $2.9 billion. Avengers Endgame over $2.7 billion. But Spider-Man's still out there pulling in a lot of movie tickets, and we got a lot to look forward to this year, too. Practical Magic 2 just opened. We got Dune Part 3, Wildwood. It's all coming.
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2: 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Save big money at Menards. An Elyria man was arrested yesterday after authorities believe that he robbed a bank in Elyria and tried to rob another bank in Lorain. 37-year-old Daniel Brock was taken into custody in Cleveland. Brock is accused of robbing the Key Bank on West River Road North, and police also believe he attempted to rob the Chase Bank on Fairless Avenue. Brock has been charged with aggravated robbery. The City of Sandusky has announced that Ken Frost has joined the city as the new Director of Public Works. Frost brings more than two decades of municipal leadership and operations experience to the position, having most recently served as the Safety Service Director for the City of Fremont. He began his role with Sandusky this week. It's that time again, time for Osborne Fall Fest. The annual Fall Festival takes place on Saturday from 11 a.m. to 5 p.m. at Osborne Metro Park in Huron. It includes nature activities, live animals, music, food, and so much more. The Concert for Norwalk is set for Sunday at the Norwalk Amphitheater at Veterans Memorial Lake Park. According to Norwalk, Ohio News, it will run from 4 to 7 p.m. and will benefit the Norwalk Area Food Bank. Admission is a donation of non-perishable food items. Music will come from the Divots and the Real McCoys. In sports, it's high school football week 5 tonight here on 92.9. We'll bring you Norwalk hosting Edison. On 95.3 WLKR, it's St. Paul Western Reserve, and K96 has Tiffin Columbian at Huron. From the National Weather Service, mostly cloudy, gradually becoming sunny, a high today of 72, and increasing clouds, a low of 57 tonight.
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3: From the National Weather Service forecast for today, partly sunny skies with a high of 76. Mostly cloudy tonight with a low of 58. Then a chance of showers tomorrow with a high of 70.
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10: AP News, I'm Marcela Sanchez. The Los Angeles County District Attorney says a 36-year-old woman will be charged with murder in a fatal crash that killed two bus passengers. AP correspondent Jennifer King has more.
11: Prosecutors say an SUV driver who went the wrong way down a busy street and slammed into a city bus in the San Fernando Valley will face charges.
12: It'll be filed against Bailey Lynn Rios.
11: Los Angeles County Prosecutor Nathan Hochman.
12: Those charges will be second-degree murder charges. And an additional count of driving under the influence and reckless driving.
11: Two riders on the bus were killed, and the tragedy was compounded by the crash of a news helicopter covering the collision that killed the pilot and the reporter on board and one person on the ground. NTSB investigator Fabian Salazar says live video taken inside the helicopter could provide clues as to what happened.
13: That video is probably the most important evidence that we have discovered so far.
10: A federal judge has ordered the Kennedy Center to provide a 30 days notice before making any major physical changes to the building, including demolishing it, as President Trump has threatened. The ruling comes after it was suddenly closed to the public Wednesday. Some senators from both the Democratic and Republican parties say they were left deeply unsettled yesterday after the Pentagon's top policy advisor, Defense Undersecretary Elbridge Colby, failed to provide an expected update on the Trump administration's national defense strategy during a classified briefing. The lawmakers also say they were unsatisfied with his answers to questions about the Iran war, as well as growing concerns that

0: Trump could deploy troops to polling places during November's midterm elections. Colby acknowledged that discussions about deploying the National Guard were taking place. This is AP News.
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5: From the National Weather Service forecast for today, partly sunny skies with a high of 76. Mostly cloudy tonight with a low of 58. Then a chance of showers tomorrow with a high of 70.
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0: Rhythm's going to get you on a Friday morning. And like him or not, Joe Buck agreed to a six-year contract extension with ESPN worth $108 million. That keeps him the voice of Monday Night Football into the next decade. Yeah, $108 million.
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3: In Elyria, a man was arrested yesterday after authorities believe that he robbed a bank in Elyria and tried to rob another bank in Lorain. 37-year-old Daniel Brock was taken into custody in Cleveland. Brock is accused of robbing the Key Bank on West River Road North, and police also believe he attempted to rob the Chase Bank on Fairless Avenue. Brock has been charged with aggravated robbery. The city of Sandusky has announced that Ken Frost has joined the city as the new director of public works. Frost brings more than two decades of municipal leadership and operations experience to the position, having most recently served as the safety service director for the city of Fremont. He began his role with Sandusky this week. It's that time again, time for Osborne Fall Fest. The annual Fall Festival takes place on Saturday from 11 a.m. to 5 p.m. at Osborne Metro Park in Huron. It includes nature activities, live animals, music, food, and so much more. The concert for Norwalk is set for Sunday at the Norwalk Amphitheater at Veterans Memorial Lake Park. According to Norwalk, Ohio News, it will run from 4 to 7 p.m. and will benefit the Norwalk Area Food Bank. Admission is a donation of non-perishable food items. Music will come from the Divots and the Real McCoys. 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And K96 has Tiffin Columbian at Huron. From the National Weather Service, mostly cloudy, gradually becoming sunny, a high today of 72, and increasing clouds, a low of 57 tonight. 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

0: Billy Idol. I'm Jenna Clay. This is my favorite video. A San Diego family's golden retriever welcomed a man who broke into their home. Yeah, the intruder used a ladder to get into the home through an open window. And once inside, the family's dog, Nash, brought the intruder toys three different times. Now, the family saw what was happening on their Ring doorbell camera. They called police, who arrested the man. But when police came in, the dog brought them a toy, too. I think my dogs would protect my house, of course, unless the intruder was wielding a vacuum. 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
4: From the National Weather Service forecast for today, partly sunny skies with a high of 76. Mostly cloudy tonight with a low of 58. Then a chance of showers tomorrow with a high of 70.
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0: Rembrandts. I'm Jenna Clay, and when there's a divorce, after the house, the property the average guy would put up the biggest fight for during a divorce is a car, and then the dog, and then the big screen TV. Dog is third. 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
1: AP News, I'm Marcela Sanchez. Warren Buffett is stepping down as chairman of Berkshire Hathaway after serving in the role for more than 50 years. The company says the 96-year-old will become chairman emeritus and will take on his new role immediately. His son Howard will become Berkshire Hathaway's new chairman. The Trump administration will let top Iranian officials attend next week's General Assembly meeting in New York. AP Washington correspondent Sagar Magani has more.
2: It's an unusual step, given the two nations are at war. But American officials say visas will be issued to Iran's president and top diplomat, among others. The U.S. is generally limited in what it can do to keep foreign leaders from the General Assembly, but it has in the past denied visas to leaders involved in active conflicts with the U.S. For a second straight year, a high-level Palestinian delegation is being denied visas. The State Department says the Palestinians have failed to live up to commitments under previous agreements with Israel. Sagar Magani, Washington.
1: The top official at the U.S. Postal Service says the agency has stopped work on developing a controversial computer system that was central to President Trump's effort to limit mail voting. The move comes after the Supreme Court rejected his executive order earlier this week. Postmaster General David Steiner also declined to take a position on Trump's policy, presenting himself as the leader of an independent agency of the executive branch. Asian shares mostly rose today, getting a lift from a rally on Wall Street, as well as declining oil prices. European benchmarks slipped in early trading. U.S. shares were set to drift higher. This is AP News.
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7: From the National Weather Service forecast for today, partly sunny skies with a high of 76. Mostly cloudy tonight with a low of 58. Then a chance of showers tomorrow with a high of 70.
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0: Benny and the Jets on a Friday. Oh, Friday, yes. Merriam-Webster is adding 1,400 new words and definitions to the dictionary. Cake pop. I thought that was already in there. How is it not? There's also Rick Roll. If you don't know what that is, don't get caught up in one. Ask a friend. And finally, my very favorite, Trash Panda.
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2: In Elyria, a man was arrested yesterday after authorities believe that he robbed a bank in Elyria and tried to rob another bank in Lorain. 37-year-old Daniel Brock was taken into custody in Cleveland. Brock is accused of robbing the Key Bank on West River Road North, and police also believe he attempted to rob the Chase Bank on Fairless Avenue. Brock has been charged with aggravated robbery. The city of Sandusky has announced that Ken Frost has joined the city as the new director of public works. Frost brings more than two decades of municipal leadership and operations experience to the position, having most recently served as the safety service director for the city of Fremont. He began his role with Sandusky this week. It's that time again, time for Osborne Fall Fest. The annual Fall Festival takes place on Saturday from 11 a.m. to 5 p.m. at Osborne Metro Park in Huron. It includes nature activities, live animals, music, food, and so much more. The concert for Norwalk is set for Sunday at the Norwalk Amphitheater at Veterans Memorial Lake Park. According to Norwalk, Ohio News, it will run from 4 to 7 p.m. and will benefit the Norwalk Area Food Bank. Admission is a donation of non-perishable food items. Music will come from the Divots and the Real McCoys. In sports, it's high school football week 5 tonight. Here on 92.9, we'll bring you Norwalk hosting Edison. On 95.3 WLKR, it's St. Paul Western Reserve, and K96 has Tiffin Columbian at Huron. From the National Weather Service, mostly cloudy, gradually becoming sunny, a high today of 72, and increasing clouds, a low of 57 tonight. 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

0: Black Velvet. I'm Jenna Clay, and the latest trend on college campuses, wellness darties. Now, a dartie is a daytime party, but a wellness dartie, it's Pilates or yoga, a run, an ice bath, a coffee or matcha afterwards. And it's not just at small liberal arts colleges, it's happening at some big colleges. That's much different from the frat parties I went to, allegedly.
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3: From the National Weather Service forecast for today, partly sunny skies with a high of 76. Mostly cloudy tonight with a low of 58. Then a chance of showers tomorrow with a high of 70.
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It is paradise because it's Friday. 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
8: AP News, I'm Marcela Sanchez. Warren Buffett is stepping down as chairman of Berkshire Hathaway after serving in the role for more than 50 years. The company says the 96-year-old will become chairman emeritus and will take on his new role immediately. His son Howard will become Berkshire Hathaway's new chairman. The Trump administration will let top Iranian officials attend next week's General Assembly meeting in New York. AP Washington correspondent Sagar Magani has more.
9: It's an unusual step, given the two nations are at war. But American officials say visas will be issued to Iran's president and top diplomat, among others. The U.S. is generally limited in what it can do to keep foreign leaders from the General Assembly, but it has in the past denied visas to leaders involved in active conflicts with the U.S. For a second straight year, a high-level Palestinian delegation is being denied visas. The State Department says the Palestinians have failed to live up to commitments under previous agreements with Israel. Sagar Magani, Washington.
8: The top official at the U.S. Postal Service says the agency has stopped work on developing a controversial computer system that was central to President Trump's effort to limit mail voting. The move comes after the Supreme Court rejected his executive order earlier this week. Postmaster General David Steiner also declined to take a position on Trump's policy, presenting himself as the leader of an independent agency of the executive branch. Asian shares mostly rose today, getting a lift from a rally on Wall Street, as well as declining oil prices. European benchmarks slipped in early trading. U.S. shares were set to drift higher. This is AP News.
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3: From the National Weather Service forecast for today, partly sunny skies with a high of 76. Mostly cloudy tonight with a low of 58. Then a chance of showers tomorrow with a high of 70.
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0: cars. And let's talk about butter. A massive 33-year study showed butter lovers face a 15% higher risk of early death compared to those who don't use it as often. Don't come for my butter. It's not going to stop me.
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0: 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I'm Your Man. 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
9: From the National Weather Service forecast for today, partly sunny skies with a high of 76. Mostly cloudy tonight with a low of 58. Then a chance of showers tomorrow with a high of 70.
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0: Survivor, Eye of the Tiger. That's going to help you get through one more day until the weekend. Happy Friday. I'm Jenna Clay, and people just don't listen anymore. The average person remembers only 50% of what someone else says, and within 24 hours, most recall less than 25%. Do you know what I just told you? No? Okay.
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0: with Believe. And did you put a nurdle in your mouth this morning? You should have. If you haven't yet, you need to. And you should do it again tonight. Put a nurdle in your mouth. If you don't know what a nurdle is, it's that little blob of toothpaste on a toothbrush. Yes, it has a name.
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18: There's nearly 678,290,000 kids under 5 around the world. But what's so important about being 5? A lot, it turns out. 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

0: age 5 are twice as likely to reach adulthood. 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For 40 years, Rotary and partners have delivered vaccines globally. Like here, and even here. Impressive, right? 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Rotary knows we can find them. Because when Rotary and Indian vaccinators looked for families at bus and train stations, used motorbikes, and trekked house to house, they lowered polio cases by 94%. See? It can be done. And the results are worth it. Let's ensure that all children grow up safe from preventable diseases.
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3: From the National Weather Service forecast for today, partly sunny skies with a high of 76. Mostly cloudy tonight with a low of 58. Then a chance of showers tomorrow with a high of 70.
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0: Seals and Crofts on a Friday morning. I'm Jenna Clay, and this is some interesting news. If you want to feel like you just won the lottery, eat fattening foods. Researchers verified that savoring full-fat foods can make you feel really good. No kidding. Brain scans performed as people consumed high-fat foods revealed increased activity in the brain region that responds to exciting events like winning money. Look, you don't have to tell me twice. I will go get myself a big old slice of cake right now. It's nobody's birthday. I'm just going to eat cake.
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0: Topping the charts in 25 countries, Rick Astley's Never Gonna Give You Up. That's 1988 action. Jay Coffey with a couple of things you might want to know. Well, a remix of the Beatles' Rubber Soul album comes out on October the 2nd. You have a choice of a 4-CD or 5-album set. And this year's nominees for the Toy Hall of Fame include Bingo, Care Bears, Mousetrap, the Pokemon Trading Card Game, Sorry, Tickle Me Elmo, and Yahtzee. 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
2: From the National Weather Service forecast for today, partly sunny skies with a high of 76. Mostly cloudy tonight with a low of 58. Then a chance of showers tomorrow with a high of 70.
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0: From the John Candy movie Cool Runnings comes Jimmy Cliff's version of I Can See Clearly Now. Hey, this is Jay Coffey. So Apple TV's Slow Horses, the Emmy Award-winning spy drama starring Academy Award winner Sir Gary Oldman, the highly anticipated 6-episode season will premiere this coming Wednesday, with the first episode followed by 1 episode weekly until October 21st.
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13: From the National Weather Service forecast for today, partly sunny skies with a high of 76. Mostly cloudy tonight with a low of 58. Then a chance of showers tomorrow with a high of 70.
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0: From England, it is DePauw coming off their album Bridge of Spies, early 1987 action and heart and soul. Hey, it is Jay Coffey. So listen, if you want to feel like you just won the lottery, well, eat some fat. That's right. According to Oxford University researchers, they have verified that savoring full-fat foods can make you feel really good. Now, brain scans performed as people consumed high-fat foods revealed increased activity in the brain region that responds to exciting events like winning money.
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And the hits just keep coming. Your buddy Jay Coffey always taking care of biz for you. 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

0: Steve Miller Band breaking out in early 1974 with The Joker. Hey, it's Jay Coffey with a great tip. Smile today. You know, it's easier than frowning. It's physically easier to smile than it is to frown. Frowning uses 34 muscles. 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And a smile is going to make you feel better even if you have to fake it. 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
3: 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Limit one winner per household every 30 days. 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Grand prize drawings will be determined per contest. 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WLKR reserves the right to amend these rules at any time. All decisions of WLKR are final. 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All taxes, including sales tax and federal tax, are the sole responsibility of the winner. 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
6: From the National Weather Service forecast for today, partly sunny skies with a high of 76. Mostly cloudy tonight with a low of 58. Then a chance of showers tomorrow with a high of 70.
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0: An absolute mega hit for Bryan Adams. Everything I do for you. Hey, it is Shane Coffey. So Traitor's New Blood arrives on NBC this coming week. Now, the first two episodes of The Traitor's New Blood will debut this coming Thursday in a special two-hour extended premiere on NBC. Today's featured artist on the Daily Double Play, she's no longer with us, but she'll always be the queen of rock and roll.
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3: From the National Weather Service forecast for today, partly sunny skies with a high of 76. Mostly cloudy tonight with a low of 58. Then a chance of showers tomorrow with a high of 70.
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0: We're putting the finishing touch on today's Daily Double Play with What's Love Got to Do With It by Tina Turner from her album Private Dancer. The song was released as a single in May 1984 and eventually became Tina's biggest selling single, reaching number one and selling over 2 million copies. At the time, at age 44, Tina became the oldest solo female artist to top the Hot 100. And we put the action into motion with We Don't Need Another Hero, Thunderdome, from the soundtrack album to the 1985 film Mad Max Beyond Thunderdome, which did star Mel Gibson and Tina.
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2: Good afternoon, I'm Josh Bowman. An Elyria man was arrested yesterday after authorities believe that he robbed a bank in Elyria and tried to rob another bank in Lorain. 37-year-old Daniel Brock was taken into custody in Cleveland. Brock is accused of robbing the Key Bank on West River Road North and also accused of attempting to rob the Chase Bank on Fairless Avenue. Brock has been charged with aggravated robbery. Some news out of the city of Sandusky is they've announced that Ken Frost has joined the city as the new director of public works. Frost brings more than two decades of municipal leadership and operations experience to the position, having most recently served as a safety service director for the city of Fremont. He began his role with Sandusky this week. It's that time again, time for Osborne Fall Fest. The annual Fall Festival takes place tomorrow from 11 a.m. to 5 p.m. at Osborne Metro Park in Huron. It includes nature activities, live animals, music, food, and so much more. The concert for Norwalk is set for Sunday at the Norwalk Amphitheater at Vets Memorial Lake Park. According to Norwalk, Ohio News, it will run from 4 to 7 p.m. Sunday and will benefit the Norwalk Area Food Bank. Admission is a donation of non-perishable food items. Music will come from the Divots and the Real McCoys. In sports, high school football tonight, week 5, believe it or not. And it's Edison at Norwalk right here on 92.9 with kickoff at 7 o'clock. And the Cleveland Guardians, they host the Athletics tonight at 7:10. Weather, mostly cloudy, gradually becoming sunny with a high of 72, increasing clouds and a low of 57 tonight. 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

And the hits just keep coming. Jay Coffey always taking care of your musical biz and just minutes away. If you want to get into a better mood, well, stick around because I got a top tip coming up in just a bit.

0: Los Lobos' version of La Bamba was actually the very first Spanish-language song to hit number one on the Billboard Hot 100. Hey, this is Jay Coffey. So listen, if you want to get into a better mood, just get up and move, even if it's just a little bit. Now, a single 10-minute session of very slow running improved mood and sharpened mental focus in healthy adults compared to just sitting still. The up and down and bouncing motion characteristic of running, called head acceleration, was linked to how pleasant people felt afterward. I'm going to run around the office a couple of times.
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0: From the National Weather Service forecast for today, partly sunny skies with a high of 76. Mostly cloudy tonight with a low of 58. Then a chance of showers tomorrow with a high of 70.
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0: Go West kicking off the brand new decade of the 1990s, scoring their biggest hit from Pretty Woman and King of Wishful Thinking. Hey, it is Jay Covey. So Brothers arrives on Apple TV next week, and we're getting a better look at the new comedy series, which stars Matthew McConaughey and Woody Harrelson. Now, Brothers follows McConaughey and Harrelson, who play fictionalized versions of themselves, whose friendship is thrown into chaos when they uncover a decades-old secret. They might actually be brothers. Brothers arrives next Wednesday on Apple TV.
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12: AP News. I'm Ed Donahue. In-person voting for this year's midterm elections is underway in Virginia. Control of Congress is at stake. Voters in Idaho, Minnesota, and South Dakota can cast absentee ballots in person. Lori Withey voted today in South Dakota. She wants to see change.
13: I filled my gas tank up yesterday.

0: yesterday and it was over $60 to fill my gas tank. I'm not happy.
1: One morning, voter Laura Bland near Richmond, Virginia, says she cast a ballot early to send a signal that we're still here amid President Trump's efforts to curtail mail voting. Iranians in Tehran rallied in a government-organized show of defiance.
2: After months of war, pledging their readiness to take up arms in the biggest such demonstration since the US and Israel attacked in February. They marched through downtown Tehran in combat uniform, carrying flags as onlookers cheered. For days, state media has been encouraging Iranians to join the campaign, saying training with assault rifles would soon begin. Tehran has sought to rally the people and stress national unity, even as the economy worsens under a US naval blockade of Iranian ports and new US sanctions meant to increase Tehran's economic pain. I'm Charles Tillotesma.
1: Iran says it has struck an oil tanker in the Strait of Hormuz. A federal immigration officer is pleading not guilty to federal charges. He lied to the FBI about being attacked before he shot and wounded a Venezuelan man during an immigration crackdown in Minneapolis. A powerful bomb has exploded at a mosque near police offices in northwestern Pakistan, killing at least 21 people. Tony and Grammy-winning musician Duncan Sheik has died. He was 56. One of his hits was Barely Breathing. The singer-songwriter composed the music for the Broadway hit Spring Awakening. Sheik's mother told the New York Times the cause of death was organ failure. More information at apnews.com. This is AP News.
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8: From the National Weather Service forecast for today, partly sunny skies with a high of 76. Mostly cloudy tonight with a low of 58. Then a chance of showers tomorrow with a high of 70.
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0: Scoring the Academy and Golden Globe Award for Best Original Song, Irene Cara's Fame. Hey, this is Jay Coffey. 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In fact, a study finds 1 in 5 Americans say cake is their favorite simple pleasure. However, the top choice is listening to a favorite song. 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
6: 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Falls in the air and cooler temperatures are right around the corner. 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
9: From the National Weather Service forecast for today, partly sunny skies with a high of 76. Mostly cloudy tonight with a low of 58. Then a chance of showers tomorrow with a high of 70.
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0: Always Something There to Remind Me, written by Burt Bacharach and Hal David, first released as a single in 1964 by Lou Johnson, but it was the 1983 version from England's Naked Eyes that became the big hit.
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0: Mark Cohen scoring himself a Grammy Award for Best New Artist because of that awesome tune, Walkin' in Memphis. Hey, this is Jay Coffey. So Dockery is going to return next week with its third season, and Fox has released a trailer for the medical drama's return. Amy experiences unsettling flashbacks about her past with Dr. Grant and realizes he has been deceiving her. The season premiere of Doc is coming up on Tuesday on Fox and then the next day on Hulu.
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4: From the National Weather Service forecast for today, partly sunny skies with a high of 76. Mostly cloudy tonight with a low of 58. Then a chance of showers tomorrow with a high of 70.
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0: From his multi-platinum Grammy Award-winning 1983 album, Can't Slow Down, comes Lionel Richie's Running With The Night. Now, Lionel will be returning as a judge to American Idol, but the show is actually moving from Hollywood to Atlanta. Haters J Coffee. So from Alcohol, which is a research journal, drinking alcohol will not keep you warm when you're outdoors in wintry weather. Now, drinking alcohol in the cold outdoors may make you feel warmer and your face may flush because alcohol causes your blood vessels to dilate, causing warm blood to flow to the skin. But your body is actually releasing more heat because of how it processes alcohol, and you may feel warmer, not realizing that your body temperature is actually dropping.
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6: From the National Weather Service forecast for today, partly sunny skies with a high of 76. Mostly cloudy tonight with a low of 58. Then a chance of showers tomorrow with a high of 70.
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0: That is Nina Pearson taking care of the lead vocals for the Cardigans, coming out of Sweden, and Love Fool out of 1992. Hey, it's Jay Covey. So Line of Fire has added new cast members, including Sam Waterston, Campbell Scott, and Chris Chalk. They'll guest star in the upcoming NBC series, which follows a family of law enforcement officers as they investigate a deadly conspiracy. Line of Fire premieres on Monday on NBC.
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1: From the National Weather Service forecast for today, partly sunny skies with a high of 76. Mostly cloudy tonight with a low of 58. Then a chance of showers tomorrow with a high of 70.
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0: Some hot band action coming out in early 1988, Michael's Man in the Mirror. Hey, this is Jay Covey. So from the Journal of Environmental Psychology, getting out into nature is well known to having a positive effect on our mood. But if you can't get away, well, there is an alternative. Watching nature videos can help us recover from stress, boosting positive emotions and reducing negative feelings like anger. You know, people who watch nature videos reported more positive emotions and even less anger. The scientists also found that videos of forests were more relaxing than videos of rushing water.
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2: Ryan Blaney has had wicked fast cars at Bristol before, but no sword to show for it. We talked to Blaney recently about all the ways that he's lost Bristol.
4: What's the craziest way you haven't won that one? Seriously.
5: Yeah, that one slipped away from us a lot.
4: Yes.
5: It's a bummer. I hope to win there in a cup car. I've won there in everything else, a truck and Xfinity car. And I think one that was a big bummer. I mean, we wrecked early, but we were leading. We got wrecked while leading. We didn't get wrecked. We got collected into a wreck. Some lap cars wrecked into three, and I was just, boom, I'm just in it. And that was kind of a crazy race because it was the spring race, I think in 2018. And so we wreck on, it was only like lap 100 or something like that.
4: Yeah, done. But you'd let like the first 100 laps.
5: Yeah.
4: That's what makes that one worse.
5: Destroyed. Driving home, and starts raining. And they run the race on Monday. So I'm sitting at home watching like the last half of the Bristol race on my couch. Like, this is a weird feeling. I was like, I'm sure I don't have to be there today. I hope. But yeah, that one stung because we were good early. I don't know how it would have played out, but wrecking, you know, while being in the lead definitely stinks.
4: That's like the one that I remember the most because yeah. That's what it was. I mean, you were just driving away and all of a sudden literally two lap cars crash in front of you. And
5: yeah, you're in it.
2: Ryan is fourth in the NASCAR Cup Series standings and is 33 points out of points leader Denny Hamlin. Will this weekend finally be the chance Blaney can break into victory lane? 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This has been Andrew Kurland.
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Just feels good to say that. Former Fleetwood Mac, I guess Stevie Nicks knew him pretty well. Here is Bob Welch and Sentimental Lady.

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0: Police and Don't Stand So Close to Me with Sting and Company. John Summers here, and okay, football season is on, the NFL, and yeah, it's looking good so far. Well, the Chiefs played already, and Taylor Swift attended the game to see her husband now, Travis Kelce. We all knew that was going to happen, but anyway, so who was she sitting next to up in the box there? It was Tom Cruise. Yeah, I know, kind of crazy. And Tom said that truly, Taylor Swift schooled him on football. So apparently she has been paying attention, at least for the past couple of years.
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3: From the National Weather Service forecast for tonight, increasing clouds with a low of 56. Chance of showers and storms tomorrow with a high near 73. And a chance of showers and storms tomorrow night with a low of 62.
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0: Human League and Don't You Want Me. I've recently been making the rounds on the 80s circuit, and yeah, sounded really good.
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0: Chrissy Hyde of the Pretenders, and I'll stand by you. Yeah, good to know, I guess. This John Summers, using your phone can be a pain? Yep, in your thumb. Look out. Now, this is something new to worry about. They say that unlocking a phone dozens of times a day affects a very small tendon there, a little bit tendon at the base of the thumb. And they studied on this, of course they did. They found that texting every day and scrolling correlated with this inflammation of these tendons that move the thumb. Now, the fix, of course, is to alternate which thumb or finger unlocks and scrolls and rest the wrist in a neutral position rather than bent to the side. Or maybe not spend so much time on the phone.
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9: From the National Weather Service forecast for tonight, increasing clouds with a low of 56. Chance of showers and storms tomorrow with a high near 73. And a chance of showers and storms tomorrow night with a low of 62.
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0: Ready, Freddie Mercury and Queen, we will rock you. We are the champions. It's John Summers. There's a weird Florida law that states, how could I put this, Deli? Passing gas in public places after 6 p.m. on a Thursday is banned. It includes parks and restaurants and other communal type areas. Of course, the law is widely regarded as an odd, outdated statute. Just, I guess, do it and try the law? I don't know.
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3: Good afternoon, I'm Josh Bowman. An Elyria man was arrested yesterday after authorities believe that he robbed a bank in Elyria and tried to rob another bank in Lorain. 37-year-old Daniel Brock was taken into custody in Cleveland. Brock is accused of robbing the Key Bank on West River Road North and also accused of attempting to rob the Chase Bank on Fairless Avenue. Brock has been charged with aggravated robbery. Some news out of the city of Sandusky is they've announced that Ken Frost has joined the city as the new director of public works. Frost brings more than two decades of municipal leadership and operations experience to the position, having most recently served as a safety service director for the city of Fremont. He began his role with Sandusky this week. It's that time again, time for Osborne Fall Fest. The annual Fall Festival takes place tomorrow from 11 a.m. to 5 p.m. at Osborne Metro Park in Huron. It includes nature activities, live animals, music, food, and so much more. The concert for Norwalk is set for Sunday at the Norwalk Amphitheater at Vets Memorial Lake Park. According to Norwalk, Ohio News, it will run from 4 to 7 p.m. Sunday and will benefit the Norwalk Area Food Bank. Admission is a donation of non-perishable food items. Music will come from the Divots and the Real McCoys. In sports, high school football tonight, week 5, believe it or not. And it's Edison at Norwalk right here on 92.9 with kickoff at 7 o'clock. And the Cleveland Guardians, they host the Athletics tonight at 7:10. Weather, mostly cloudy, gradually becoming sunny with a high of 70.

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All right, stick around for today's Lost Classic. And all I will tell you as a form of a tease, it's from a band down under. Yeah, check it out next after the Steve Miller Band.

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0: Today's Lost Classic, Little River Band and the Night Owls from 1981, about this time of the year in September is when it was released. Pretty big hit here in the States, but not so much in their native Australia. Their first American member, I guess, Wayne Nelson is the guy singing lead. He was new at the time. And keep in mind, there have not been any original members in the band since 1997. Yeah, kind of. Anyway, the Night Owls, Little River Band, today's Lost Classic. 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
5: From the National Weather Service forecast for tonight, increasing clouds with a low of 56. Chance of showers and storms tomorrow with a high near 73. And a chance of showers and storms tomorrow night with a low of 62.
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0: Amy Grant doing baby, baby. 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Don't add another one. I'm John Summers. 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So, do with that what you will.
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11: AP News, I'm Ed Donahue. On social media, President Trump says he is banning CNN, MS Now, and Politico from the White House over their coverage, which he calls unfavorable. The president has had run-ins recently with CNN's Caitlin Collins and here in 2018 with Jim Acosta.
12: I'll tell you what, CNN should be ashamed of itself having you working for them. You are a rude, terrible person. You shouldn't be working for CNN.
11: The president says the three outlets constantly report fake news. The Federal Aviation Administration determined President Trump's planned triumphal arch would not pose a hazard to aircraft at the nearby Ronald Reagan Washington National Airport. The 250-foot-high triumphal arch is proposed to be built along the Potomac River across from the Lincoln Memorial on a flight path near the airport. Early midterm voting has started in several states. Nancy Bristow voted Democrat in Fairfax, Virginia. She wants the Trump administration out.
13: Because if you want to change, you have to participate. And the only weapon that we have is our voting right. We've never had a problem voting. And he's trying to screw up the people that want to mail in their voting.
11: In Iowa, Vice President J.D. Vance called Democrats lunatics. He called on voters to be patient.
14: Rome was not built in a day. Because we know there's a lot of work to do. But just 2 years in, not even 2 years in, President Trump has cut that deficit by 42%, and it's fallen even faster this year.
11: Russians have begun 3 days of voting in the country's first wartime parliamentary election. It's a heavily staged, managed election featuring virtually no opposition. A preliminary report blamed a software defect for the cancellation of about 2,000 flights in the UK last week. NATS, the UK air traffic control operator, says the glitch on September 8th lasted just a millisecond but caused chaos at the airports. Stocks are mixed at the closing bell. This is AP News.
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21: 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Fall's in the air and cooler temperatures are right around the corner. 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
22: From the National Weather Service forecast for tonight, increasing clouds with a low of 56. Chance of showers and storms tomorrow with a high near 73. And a chance of showers and storms tomorrow night with a low of 62.

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0: Bruce Springsteen doing Dancing in the Dark, an activity I do not hardly recommend. It could be fraught with peril, by the way. They say you can pray away anxiety, and it looks like they're right. Prayer chases away worry, gives you a safe way to get problems off your chest. Even better, churchgoers and folks who consider themselves, you know, spiritual or believers, enjoy happier lives with up to 50% less stress. There you go.
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2: Good afternoon, I'm Josh Bowman. An Elyria man was arrested yesterday after authorities believe that he robbed a bank in Elyria and tried to rob another bank in Lorain. 37-year-old Daniel Brock was taken into custody in Cleveland. Brock is accused of robbing the Key Bank on West River Road North and also accused of attempting to rob

0: the Chase Bank on Fairless Avenue. Brock has been charged with aggravated robbery. Some news out of the city of Sandusky is they've announced that Ken Frost has joined the city as the new director of public works. Frost brings more than two decades of municipal leadership and operations experience to the position, having most recently served as a safety service director for the city of Fremont. He began his role with Sandusky this week. It's that time again, time for Osborne Fall Fest. The annual Fall Festival takes place tomorrow from 11 a.m. to 5 p.m. at Osborne Metro Park in Huron. It includes nature activities, live animals, music, food, and so much more. The concert for Norwalk is set for Sunday at the Norwalk Amphitheater at Vets Memorial Lake Park. According to Norwalk, Ohio News, it will run from 4 to 7 p.m. Sunday and will benefit the Norwalk Area Food Bank. Admission is a donation of non-perishable food items. Music will come from the Divots and the Real McCoys. In sports, high school football tonight, week 5, believe it or not. And it's Edison at Norwalk right here on 92.9. with kickoff at 7 o'clock. And the Cleveland Guardians, they host the Athletics tonight at 7:10. Weather, mostly cloudy, gradually becoming sunny with a high of 72, increasing clouds and a low of 57 tonight. 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

0: Patti Smyth and Scandal doing the Warrior song. It looks like the Fast and Furious. We got another movie. Fast and Furious. I don't know, it's like 35 of them now. Maybe 135. I'm not sure. Anyway, it's called Fast and Furious Hollywood Drift. So, in a pretty cute fit of publicity, I guess, they're shining scenes from the movie on the Hollywood sign. The iconic Hollywood sign, including the title of the movie across the W. And the pictures online, hey, you know, I gotta say, looks pretty cool.
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12: Julian Sand gets the snap. Back to throw with some pressure coming. Throws middle of the field. 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
13: This is the voice of the Buckeyes, Paul Keel. 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
4: From the National Weather Service forecast for tonight, increasing clouds with a low of 56. Chance of showers and storms tomorrow with a high near 73. And a chance of showers and storms tomorrow night with a low of 62.
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0: Phil Collins and Do You Remember, the album, but seriously, seriously is right. This is John Summers. Now, we judge people by the food they eat, apparently. This is from a research journal called Appetite. All right, listen up now. Cornell University scientists, they conducted this experiment where participants were shown images or video clips of somebody eating fast food. And that same person eating healthier food. See where this is going? Now, people tended to judge the fast food eating person as being less physically attractive, less intelligent, less moral, and less conscientious than the folks who they saw the same individual eating healthier food. Kind of weird.
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9: AP News, I'm Ben Thomas. President Trump's lashing out at news outlets whose coverage he does not like. Jennifer King has details.
10: President Trump says he is banning CNN, MS Now, and Politico from the White House due to what he called unfavorable coverage, and says more could follow. In a post on Truth Social, he said it was for constant reporting of fake news. It's the administration's latest test of First Amendment protections, and it could upend the traditional five-network TV pool that covers the president. The president has pursued legal action against a variety of media outlets, including the New York Times, the Wall Street Journal, and the BBC. The Associated Press is still involved in the case after he kicked their journalists out of smaller events at the White House in retaliation for not changing the Gulf of Mexico's name. Jennifer King, Washington.
9: Russians have begun 3 days of voting in the country's first wartime parliamentary election. However, there's virtually no opposition. The Kremlin's looking to underline public support for the war in Ukraine. In the Middle East,
11: Iran says it struck a Togo flag oil tanker, the Trend, for what it calls an illegal attempt to pass through the Strait of Hormuz. Hundreds of thousands of Iranians are rallying in the biggest government-organized show of defiance since the war began. Those in Friday's march in Tehran are pledging readiness to take up arms after the US and Israel attacked in February. I'm Charles de Ledesma.
9: Oil prices eased a tad more today, though they remain above the $100 per barrel mark. But U.S. gasoline prices have been surging this week, regular grade up another 3 cents in the past day, 17 cents since last Friday. AAA puts the national average close to $4.47 per gallon. And President Trump says all 50 states are joining a program to provide what he describes as most favored nation pricing for some Medicaid drugs. The White House estimates it could save more than $500 billion over 10 years. Details, however, remain unclear. This is AP News.
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16: From the National Weather Service forecast for tonight, increasing clouds with a low of 56. Chance of showers and storms tomorrow with a high near 73. And a chance of showers and storms tomorrow night with a low of 62.
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0: KC and the Sunshine Band, Friday night, the feeling's right, so get down tonight. Hey, once a man who's been unemployed and taking care of the kids goes back to work, he's a changed man. This is from a research publication, right? Men reported being more sensitive to balancing work and home responsibilities once they returned to work full time, and they also said they become more sympathetic to coworkers' family issues and were less likely to, you know, negatively judge anybody who had taken time off from a career to stay home with the kiddos, interestingly enough.
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John Summers here, and this song consistently makes all the lists of the greatest rock songs of all time. Deservedly so. Steven Tyler, Aerosmith, and Dream On.

0: Hold Me, Fleetwood Mac and Christine McVie, and boy, news about Fleetwood Mac. Apparently, they're working on a documentary coming out in 2027. So Lindsey Buckingham and Stevie Nicks have been talking and, you know, planning this thing, I guess, partially together and with the other members of the band. And according to Buckingham, he said it's helped heal old wounds. He says he and Stevie now talk all the time and hinting about a possible tour. Just hinting at this point. Yep. 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
1: From the National Weather Service forecast for tonight, increasing clouds with a low of 56. Chance of showers and storms tomorrow with a high near 73. And a chance of showers and storms tomorrow night with a low of 62.
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0: 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Despite their acrimonious parting, they all get along very well now.
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2: 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I'm Josh Bowman. Chris Morgan and Steve Silcox will call tonight's matchup as Edison takes on Norwalk. Jim Hall with us right now, Edison head coach. And Jim, thanks for joining us. We appreciate it. First of all, a tough loss for you guys, I know, coming off of that last week at the very end against Northwood. Kind of take us through that game and give us your thoughts and opinions from that.
3: Well, I think it's one that we're going to grow from. I mean, we really came out in the first half and established what we wanted to do. We're able to build a 14-point lead at halftime. And then in the second half, I just didn't finish. We gave up a couple of third down plays that we shouldn't have right out of the gate. I think we had them in a long situation. They wound up throwing a touchdown pass, and it kind of put them back in it. And then it was back and forth the rest of the way. And we just, I know coaches say it a lot, and people may not like hearing it, but we just didn't make enough plays, where we can, get a stop, make a tackle, whatever it may be. But we had our chances to win that game and weren't able to do it. But I do think our kids are going to grow from it. And, we're going to use that to make us better.
2: And how's practice going for you guys this week coming out of that game?
3: I thought we had a real good week of practice. Kids are focused. They're competing in practice, which is, what you have to do if you want to get better. You got to get in and compete. We've talked through a lot of things in terms of just what we need to do mentally.

0: to finish games and to you know, to make those few extra plays, and how important it is to play each play. And you know, it's been the same, you know, same message all year long. Now you got a little different example of it. So, you know, but attitude, effort-wise, our kids have been great this week.
1: Talking with Jim Hall here, Edison head coach at Norwalk on this Friday night. And let's talk about the Norwalk Truckers. I know they're having a season. You know, they wish they had a few wins heading into this one. Your thoughts on the Truckers?
0: I mean, they're staying with, you know, what they're establishing, which is, you know, he wants to establish a wing T culture. You know, run the ball, attack, be aggressive on offense, get to the line of scrimmage, and get off the ball quick. You know, I can appreciate that, as, you know, I'd like to do that same type of thing. So he's trying to establish that culture, and their kids are gonna embrace it, and they're gonna work at it. And we know one thing for sure, is that regardless of what records are, they're gonna compete, and they're gonna obviously they're hungry for a win, and as well as we are. So, you know, we know they're gonna compete, and on the other side of the ball, they're gonna fly around the field. They do some different things on defense that we had to prepare for in terms of scheme wise. So we know they're going to have a scheme ready for us, and you know, we have to be ready to counter whatever they do.
1: Is it more challenging to take on a team with a kind of a unique offense like theirs?
0: Well, I mean, it's unique nowadays. It didn't used to be. You know, when I first started in the league, we had several schools were wing T schools. So I think, you know, it's secular in terms of these offenses that come around and so forth. But, you know, we've seen this plenty of times over the years. You know, and it's man, I tell you, when it's run at a high level, it's extremely difficult to defend, as well as any offenses, I guess. But you know, it definitely presents its challenges.
1: Your keys to a win, Jim, or what do you guys need to do well to get a victory at Norwalk?
0: Well, I think it starts with turnover battle. I think we're minus five for the year. I don't know if we've even generated one on defense. And so, you know, that it starts with ball security and offense and being aggressive and defensively and trying to strip balls and try to get that turnover game going. And then it just comes down to fundamentals, that we got to do the little things that it takes to win, blocking, tackling, running. It sounds boring, but that's what it is. And we have to fundamentally be sound on every play and play each play like it determines the outcome of a game. And that's what we've been working on. That's what we're striving for. And, you know, we want to see our guys do that tonight.
1: All right. Appreciate your time, Jim, as always. Best of luck to you and the Chargers, okay?
0: Thank you. Yep.
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1: It's a Huron County clash. In our next Steinolsen and Stang CPAs High School Volleyball Match of the Week on 92.9 WLKR Classic, as the South Central Lady Trojans take on the Willard Lady Flashes. Again, Willard hosts South Central in our next Steinolsen and Stang CPAs High School Volleyball Match of the Week on Monday, September 21st. 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
1: 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I'm Josh Bowman. Tonight's matchup, Edison at Norwalk. We've heard from Edison head coach Jim Hall. Now, Keith Mora, the head coach of the Norwalk Truckers. Thanks for joining us, Coach. How's this week of practice been going in preparation for Edison?
3: A week where we spent a lot of time just trying to make sure we're focused on the small details and making sure we have good eye discipline defensively, and just making sure we're ready to see kind of what they do offensively, which is going to be definitely to test your discipline as a defense. So it's been our big focus this week.
1: Coming off that rough loss to Bellevue last week, Coach, tell us your thoughts and opinions coming out of that game.
3: Well, my opinion is exactly what I went into the game with, which is Bellevue's a very good football team who's you know, well coached, but also has some really strong players in almost all position groups, which makes them, you know, very well rounded and just really solid across the board. You know, and something we knew we were going into. We had hoped to be able to you know, stop the run, hopefully be able to move the ball a little bit against a pretty stout defense. Unfortunately, we weren't able to do that offensively. Thought we did a decent job stopping the run, but definitely struggled in the defensive passing game.
1: Now, homecoming this week, right, Coach?
3: Yeah, correct.
4: Yeah, and maybe a little extra pep in the step for you guys, you know, heading into this one against Addison?
3: Yeah, I mean, there is, and there always is, you know, when it's homecoming week and the kids get excited about those things, we try to kind of taper that a little bit during the week and just make sure that their focus is where it needs to be on. And sometimes you've seen years where the attention suddenly becomes more on what's happening after the game on Friday night, Saturday for the dance and all the festivities that happen during the week. And, you know, they're fun distractions, but they're still distractions that we have to make sure that we taper while we're at practice and be focused on what we're trying to get done. But definitely hope that when we get out here on game night, that they're ready to go and ready to play hard.
4: Keith Mora with us here, Norwalk head coach, taking on Edison tonight. And now let's talk about the Chargers. What's your scouting report on Edison?
3: Yeah, I mean, they're a little different than what they've been the last, you know, several years. Last few years, they definitely relied on a little bit more of a wing T type run game, still having the option available to them. And now what we're seeing is a little bit more of like your traditional flex blown offense, being able to run some true triple concepts, but still being able to run, you know, power and you know, tall sweeps with pin pull action. A lot of the same things that we saw last year, but definitely more of an option game flavor to them, which again goes back to why we have to have good eye discipline and just be fundamentally correct defensively.
4: Now, of course, taking on the veteran head coach there in Jimmy Hall, you always know you're going to get a quality effort out of Edison and Coach Hall. Is it fun to face a coach like that, a veteran head coach?
3: No. No, it's not fun. No, because they've seen so many things, and they're typically very well-rounded when it comes to being able to make adjustments. But I got a lot of respect for Coach Hall and the way he's done things over Edison. He's somebody who I've talked to in the offseason before and just, you know, picking his brain and trying to grow as a head coach myself. And, yeah, I mean, he's an excellent guy, excellent coach. Always has a tough physical football team who flies off the ball.
4: Your keys, what do you guys need to do well on Friday night to pick up a win at home?
3: Yeah, it goes back to not having turnovers offensively. We have to make sure we minimize any kind of turnovers. We have to take care of the ball and special teams, which I think we've done a little bit better job of. Last week we had a couple slip-ups. Kickoff went for a touchdown, and then a muffed punt. Those are some of the things we have to clean up. But ultimately, we have to be able to do those things offensively. We have to make sure we're not turning the ball over. We have to score when we have explosive plays. And then defensively, we have to make sure we're tackling at the point of attack, and we can't allow four-yard gains with this offense.
4: All right. Thanks, Coach. We appreciate your time, and we wish you and the Truckers the best of luck Friday night, okay?
3: Okay, I appreciate it. Thank you.
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2: Good evening, everybody, and welcome to Contractor Stadium in Norwalk for tonight's high school football game, week five of this season. And tonight we have the Norwalk Truckers, and coming to town are the Edison Chargers. This is Randy Horde. Yes, Randy Horde, not Chris Morgan. Chris took the night off tonight, and I'll step in and do the best I can with play-by-play. And I've got Chris's sidekick with me. So, Steve, you're stuck with me tonight. Let's see what we can get done, okay?
3: All right, partner. We'll figure this out. We'll make it work.
2: Beautiful night tonight. You can't ask for anything much better, huh?
3: No, this is gorgeous. The temperature-wise, are you going to mention that? Or?
2: Yeah, we'll have our temperature here in a little bit. Perfect night for football.
3: It's beautiful. It's a Friday night football. You can't ask for a better weather.
2: Yeah, we've got a nice crowd here on the home side. It's homecoming. They're introducing the homecoming court and those kinds of things. Over on the far side, of course, the Edison Chargers are playing very hard right now. Not the record I think that they want probably, but doing a great job, and they always travel well as well.
3: Yeah, and same thing with Norwalk. I mean, they don't want to be 0-4, but, you know, the injury bug hit them early this season, and they're still trying to work through all the injuries, and especially at quarterback. They've been trying to plug and play some kids, and actually I think they found one that they're going to stick with for a while.
2: As long as the injury bug doesn't hit him, knock on wood, right?
3: Yeah, but exactly.
2: Let's take a look at some of the other games around the area. Over on 95.3 WLKR, you will hear Josh Bowman along with Caden Meese, our intern, who stepped in tonight. They'll be at Western Reserve with the St. Paul Flyers. We have Edison at Norwalk here on 92.9, the Classic. And on K96 is Mark Lane along with Brock Manlett. And they're going to be at Huron covering Tiffin Columbian at Huron. Also, Perkins at Bellevue. That should be a good one.
3: Yes, I'm kind of anxious to see what the score goes as the night goes on with those two.
2: Port Clinton and Clyde, another good matchup. Vermilion at Sandusky. So we're lining them up pretty good here.
3: Yes,
2: we got Margaretta at St. Thomas Aquinas, so they're making that long trip out east to Louisville.
3: Wow.
2: Willard at Seneca East, that's a backdoor rivalry right there. That should be an interesting game.
3: That'll be an interesting game. Now, Seneca East just lost a heartbreaker last week to,
2: was it Hopewell Loudoun that they played?
3: Hopewell Loudoun, yes.
2: That's what I thought, yeah.
3: And so it's going to be interesting to see if Seneca East can bounce back from that.
2: Yeah.
3: And Willard's always dangerous, you know.
2: You never know with them.
3: Yes.
2: Yeah.
3: In one game they'll be crystal clean and they'll play an excellent ball game, and the next they'll have all kinds of turnovers, and you just wonder which team Willard will bring tonight.
2: Over in the Firelands Conference, we've got South Central at Crestview. Could be an opportunity for the Trojans to pick up their first win of the season. Crestview down a little bit this year. We've got Monroeville traveling to New London. New London picking up a big win.
3: Yes, and that could be an interesting ball game for the fact that New London is playing very well right now.
2: Yeah, and just a couple years ago, they were an eight-man.
3: Yes.
2: Speaking of eight-man, Sandusky St. Mary's travels all the way to Windham to play eight-man. And speaking of traveling, Plymouth goes all the way to Sebring McKinley to play. So a lot of stuff going on and a lot of travel for some of the teams, and some of them are backdoor rivalries. So it's not been any real big deal up until now, but now we're starting to get into the parts of the season where those kind of travels begin to occur.
3: Well, and it's hard to believe it's week five already.
2: Yes, that's true.
3: Half the season is over.
2: Yes, it is. This pregame and a halftime game show and our postgame show is presented by Goodwill Industries of Erie, Huron, Ottawa, and Sandusky counties. Back is the Goodwill Drive to Victory Tour, a competition between two local schools that face each other on the field, with schools also going head-to-head to see who can collect the most pounds of donations to Goodwill. The school that collects the most wins a $500 scholarship for their school. Tonight, it's Monroeville at New London. So good luck to those folks as they move on. I think we'll take a little break here. We'll send it back to the station. We'll pay a bill or two, and we'll be right back on WLKR Classic 92.9 High School Football.
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2: Welcome back. This is Randy Horde alongside Steve Silcox tonight. We've drawn the straw to do the Norwalk Edison game, and Steve, let's talk a little bit about Norwalk first. Let's get some little bit of background on them.
3: Well, you know they're struggling. They're 0-4 coming into this ball game. The injury bug just hurt them tremendously. Week one, they lost their senior quarterback. One of the running backs, you know, was injured, I think, in game two. And so they've been struggling on offense to even score points. The last three games, they've only put one touchdown on. And so with Norwalk, they want to try to put something together tonight against these Edison Chargers. And you speak of Norwalk, but Edison's in the same situation. They're 1-3 going into this game. And they come off a heartbreaker last week, you know, that 34-31. And they had the lead, if mark me correct, but they had the lead the entire game until, what, a minute left in the ball game?
2: 2.9 seconds. 2.9 seconds was when they scored.
3: Wow.
2: And Northwood then went ahead and ended up ultimately winning the ball game. We had Edison. Mark and I had Edison last week with Northwood, and Edison absolutely dominated the first half. Coach Hall alluded to that during his interview. They absolutely dominated the first half, and everybody was kind of sitting back going, wow, Edison's doing okay, and they came on the third quarter. Same deal. They did a really nice job, and then all at once, Northwood started to get it going a little bit, and that kind of took over. We're going to take a quick break here, and when we come back, we'll finish up our halftime show here on 92.9 WLKR Classic.
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2: 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I'm Randy Horne.

0: think that Norwalk's got to put a good drive together, get some points on the board.
1: And we will be talking about the kickoff here shortly. Edison's going to get the ball to start with because Norwalk won the toss and deferred. So Norwalk will get the ball. Edison will get the ball off of Norwalk's kickoff. And so they need to get that stop.
0: Yes.
1: The defense has to play well tonight. Edison will grind out the ball if you let them. And they can take the ball and they can eat up three-fourths of a quarter just in one single drive if you let them do that.
0: Yeah, and we're going to find out what Edison's like coming off that big loss last week. They had the lead the entire game. You kind of wonder how Edison's going to come out tonight. Are they going to be full of energy, or are they going to be kind of like, oh, man, we took a big hit last week? So we're going to find out here shortly.
1: And Edison's sitting at 1-4 right now. They're not used to that.
0: No.
1: At this point in the season, they're used to those numbers being flipped around at least.
0: Yes.
1: And so Coach Hall and his staff, I'm sure, will have the kids ready to play. But I think Coach Mora will too. So I think what we're going to see tonight is a game that could potentially be either really low scoring or one team's going to just score like at will.
0: Yeah, and like I said, we'll find out here pretty quickly, but you know, it's also homecoming. You know, Norwalk's a little bit fired up for this one.
1: Yeah.
0: So we never know what's going to happen here.
1: Yeah, you're absolutely right, Steve. And looking forward to this one tonight. Like we said, beautiful weather. Norwalk band is finishing their pregame show. We're going to take a break here, and they'll have the national anthem, and we'll be right back after we pay some bills here at Contractor Stadium on WLKR Classic 92.9.
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2: 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Tonight's game time temperature. I'm going to ask you what you think the game time temperature is.
3: Well, am I supposed to guess?
2: Yeah.
3: 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I looked a little bit earlier, but it dropped to 70. So it was 71, 72 earlier when I looked. But it's 70 degrees. It's got a light breeze. 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
2: 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And during the coin toss, Norwalk won the toss and deferred, so they will be kicking to the Edison Chargers to open the game tonight. And Steve, what are your thoughts on whether you defer or you take the ball?
3: Well, I don't know. You and I had talked prior to coming on, and I was a little bit surprised that Norwalk didn't take the ball first, because I honestly think that they need to put some points on the board and put a little pressure on Edison. But then I also look on the other side of that coin. Let's get it to Edison. Maybe we can stop them right away. And then we've got maybe good field position, and maybe we can make a drive of our own.
2: This has been your Goodwill.

0: Industries have a pregame show. Thanks for listening, and we are about 1 minute and 30 seconds away from kickoff. Got a couple things we want to take care of, and then we will be here for the kickoff itself. So we're going to send it back to the studio real quick, and then we will have the game between Norwalk and Edison right after this.
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0: Welcome back to Contractor Stadium. We're just about ready for kickoff on a beautiful night on a Friday Night Lights. Football on WLKR 92.9. I almost said
2: it. Yeah, you almost said it. K96. I'm going to give you a little credit on that. You've been on K96 for, you and Mark have been on there for a long time. So I'll give you a little bit of a leeway there.
0: Thanks. I appreciate that. 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And don't forget the donuts.
2: Yeah, don't forget the donuts.
0: Okay, ready to kick off here for the Truckers is Aiden Kahn. He's got the ball set at the 40. He approaches, and the kick is off, and the game has started. Short kick, little pooch kick, and it is covered up by the Edison Chargers.
2: Oh.
0: And there is a penalty to start with. It was covered by the Edison Chargers, and one of the Norwalk Truckers bore right down on him.
2: Well, I don't think the kid from Norwalk realized that he took a knee there, and he decided to tackle him anyway.
0: He wanted to get in his lick for the night. He wanted to get on film, I guess. So the Edison Chargers now will get the ball after the personal foul penalty. And, okay, the official's going to start marking it off. Here we go.
2: It should go near the 40 if... Yeah, they're going to place it right down on the 40.
0: So first and 10 for the Edison Chargers on the 40-yard line. First play from scrimmage as the Edison Chargers take the ball on the kickoff. They downed it on a knee and got hit by one of the Norwalk players for the penalty. Edison comes out with trips to the right side, a single split to the left, a gun-eye backfield. Back to pass. Pass is thrown on a nice catch there offensively by Kyle Robinson, able to catch that ball. Good work.
2: Yeah, that was a nice catch. I actually didn't think he was going to get there, but he got that catch. That was a nice throw also.
0: Schnicker with a nice release on the out pattern. So it'll be first and 10 on the 42-yard line of the Norwalk Truckers. Double wing set with a single back up under center. Motion. Dive part of the option. Hands it off to Max Lombarios. And Lombarios

0: plows ahead and is very close to a first down. It will be a first down. Gain of 11 on that play. And nice job of blocking up front there, Steve.
1: Yeah, they did a nice job there. And, boy, I tell you what, he's a tank.
0: Max Lombarios doing a really nice job there at 5'11", 185 pounds.
1: He looks like he's more 200 than
0: me. Trips left. Gun. Back to pass.
1: Oh!
0: In and out of the hands of Robinson and almost picked off there defensively by Silas Perez. By Austin Gentry.
1: That could have been big for the Truckers there if get a turnover early in the game here.
0: Yeah, and that was very close to one. It just in and out of the hands of Robinson, then in and out of the hands of Gentry. So it'll be second down and 10. No score yet. We're at 11:03 of the first quarter. Again, trips to the left. Single back, under center goes the quarterback, Schnicker. Schnicker keeps it on the option, follows the fullback Lombarios up in off guard, and picks up about 5 on that play, so it'll be third down and 5.
1: I really didn't see 5 yards out of that, but, man, that was a nice little quarterback run there.
0: Yeah, it was good job, good push by the offensive line, and he just followed Lombarios, and it was almost like a quarterback ISO.
1: Yeah.
0: Okay, you got double twins, and shotgun by the quarterback Schnitker, motion by Robinson, hands it off on the speed sweep, cuts it up, and nice tackle there defensively by Aiden Hudson-Brown. As he flowed from his linebacker spot inside out, and it will now be fourth down, so a big decision. Lost maybe one on that, so now it's going to be fourth down and 6.
1: This is a huge down here.
0: This is really big, you're right.
1: Yeah, if Norval can stop them here, they get the ball back, and we'll see. We'll see if Edison can do something here.
0: Schnicker in the shotgun, got double twins each side. Rolls out to his right, throws, and oh, nearly picked, but that's okay. Better that he didn't pick it.
1: Right.
0: But he had his hands on it anyway. That was Tyson Corbin that had the opportunity for the interception. But we get the change of possession there by the Norwalk Truckers defense.
1: And this is exactly what they wanted. First drive, they didn't want Edison to score. And let's see what Norwalk's offense can do tonight.
0: Yeah, this will be a good challenge for them as they have gone now to their quarterback number 2, Austin Gentry, who is a junior, 6'2", 170-pound junior, and he will be their quarterback in the shotgun. Timeout by the officials.
1: I'm not sure what they're looking at. What are they looking at?
0: they're looking to the sideline like the ball isn't set in the right place.
1: Oh, so they backed it up a yard?
0: Okay, yeah, they backed it up. It'll be first and 10 at the, 32 or 27?
1: 27.
0: At the 27.
1: 27.
0: Hand off to Hayden Brown, and he is crushed. Over there on the far side, a gain of maybe 1.
1: Maybe so a half.
0: Yeah, they're going to mark it pretty much the same place, so it'll be second down and 10 as they ran speed sweep with Hayden Brown trying to get the ball in the hands of their best athlete at this point because of the injuries and so on they've had.
1: Right.
0: Hayden Brown has been their go-to now as a junior running back. Slot left. Motion, hand off to the fullback. Nice run up the middle.
1: Oh,
0: he's broken loose. Down the sideline he goes. He's at the 10 and drug down from behind by.
1: I didn't see who that was.
0: Stiles Perez got him. Stiles Perez got him, saved the touchdown there. But a big gainer there by Lyric Ship. Nice job of blocking up front. Great seam. And he just broke it through and came

0: came to the near sideline, scooted down the sideline. First and 10 for the Norwalk Truckers on the 11-yard line there in the Fargo's red zone.
1: This is big for Norwalk. This is what they needed to do tonight.
0: Now they need to finish this drive because that's what Coach Mora talked about, that they just don't finish drives after explosive plays. Hand off again to Ship, and he's tackled in the backfield. And again, a yard, 2 yard loss, tackle there by Max Lumberios.
1: Well, the field gets a little shorter now when you're inside the 20-yard line, so you could see the defenders crushing, you know, coming into the box there.
0: Yeah, they're walk a guy down there out of their three deep. They went to a two deep look and walked the safety up. Now they've got second down and 11 at the 12. Hand off to Hayden Brown. He's around the right side. Makes a cut. Makes another cut. Stumbles. And he's down inside the 1 yard line.
1: Oh, he was stumbling.
0: What a great run there by Hayden Brown. First down, though, for the Norwalk Truckers inside the 1 yard line.
1: I think Norwalk's starting to understand that if they can get the ball outside, they might have a chance tonight.
0: I think you're right, Mark. Mark, sorry.
1: We knew this was going to
0: happen. We knew it was going to come. We took the over-under at 3, so we'll see how it goes. But nice job there running the ball off the edge. Double wing, flanker left, backfield, eye backfield. Hand off to Hayden Brown, and he fumbled it.
1: Oh.
0: And the Edison Chargers recover it. So they turn him back. Oh, my goodness.
1: This is not what they, you know, this isn't what Norwalk wanted to do.
0: That's exactly what Coach Mora had talked about,
1: yes,
0: that they had to figure out a way to get the ball into the end zone when they get an explosive play. And there they have the fumble,
1: right,
0: and the ball bounces around on the turf. And I'm not sure, they're still wandering around with the ball where it's going to be. Looks like about the 3 yard line, right?
1: Yes. Yep, they dropped
0: first and 10 for the Chargers. Now, 6:58 to go, still scoreless here in the first quarter. Edison now has the ball on their own 3 yard line coming out. Motion. Hand off to Lumberios. And Lumberios gets up the field to about the 9 yard line. Should be about a gain of 6 for a second down and 4.
1: Yeah, that was a good run. Solid run up the middle there.
0: They're running the option just like they've always run the option. And it's working for Lumberios and the quarterback, Schnitker.

0: Motion. Option left. Now that's Dawson with the carry. He gets up in on the option and then breaks it to the outside, runs up the far numbers, and he's got a first down, down to the 18-yard line. Good job there by the offensive line on that left side, Goodwin and Smith.
1: Yeah, that Norwalk's going to have to clamp down on that. They're letting the bigger runs happen here.
0: 6:08 to go here in the first quarter. No score. And everybody knew the starting count except for one for the Edison Chargers, and so they'll back it up five. That will make it first down and 15 for the Edison Chargers at the 13-yard line.
1: It was kind of neat that the Edison linemen were pointing to Norwalk.
0: Yeah.
1: And Norwalk's pointing to them.
0: That's the way it always goes, isn't it? There's always 22 referees on the field when the whistle blows, plus the guys in the stripes. Trips right, split left, eye back, or shotgun.
2: Oh, nice block.
0: Nice job there by Aiden Hudson Brown, knocking that one down at the line of scrimmage, coming in from linebacker with a blitz and able to run right into the throwing lane.
1: If he doesn't do that, they complete a pass there, and who knows, they might have had at least 10, 15 yards out of that play.
0: Absolutely, because he was thrown to the short receiver, and the long receiver had a back on him. That was one cover and two, and if he gets a block, it could have gone the distance. Nice job by Hudson Brown there. So double slot now. Under center is Schnicker. Here comes Perez on the pitch. Around the left side. Oh. He's got an opening. He's at the 40. He's at the 45. He's at the 50. And he's out of bounds at the 47-yard line. Good run there off the right side by Silas Perez.
1: Yeah, if you're Norwalk, you gotta slow this the big plays down here. So far, so good, but they gave up what 30 some yards on that play.
0: A big chunk play there that gets them out of a little bit of hot water there down near their end zone after the turnover by the Norwalk Truckers on a fumble. So now they go trips left, split right, and shotgun. Schnicker rolls to his left, throws wide open. Nice catch there by Silas Perez. That's the younger brother of Silas. So I did say his name, I believe is correct. I'm not sure if it's Stiles or Silas. 5:20 to go in the first quarter.
1: Yeah. This has been a quick quarter, to be honest with you.
0: Timeout, Norwalk.
1: So
0: we'll take a timeout as well. No score here. 5:20 to go in the first quarter. 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
0: Welcome back to 92.9 Classic High School Football. We are back, 5:20 to go. The Edison Chargers have the ball on the Norwalk 40-yard line, second down and one. 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Flurries, cones, shakes, malts, and sundaes. Great food, hot dogs, conies, burgers, sloppy joes. Hand off here to Dawson. He breaks through. He's down the far sideline. 10, 5, and he's out of bounds at the...
1: They're going to mark it.
0: Where are they going to mark that?
1: Well,
0: they're going to mark it about the 8-yard line.
1: Yeah, the one was up further.
0: Perch, wraps, fries, and more.

0: Tonight, I had the Coney Dog footlong. What'd you have?
1: I had the bacon mushroom burger. That was really good.
0: Find them on Facebook, Vargo's Drive-In, Milan Avenue.
1: I thought Norwalk was going to stop him right at the line of scrimmage there, and then he popped out there and got a good run off.
0: Yeah, it was a good job of running that option by Schnicker. Schnicker under center, motion, handoff. No, he keeps it himself, and he follows the fullback down to the one-yard line. Good job by Schnicker on the option. He pulled it and followed him right in, just like an almost like a quarterback ISO.
1: Yeah, and it's a good thing he did, because he'd have been the running back was going to be stopped in the backfield there.
0: So it's second down and one, ball splitting the 1 yard line. Edison Chargers no score so far, but they're on the 1 yard line knocking on the door. Handoff, and that's, I believe, Dawson.
1: Yes.
0: Yes, that was Dawson with the touchdown over the right side, and the Chargers go up 6-0, pending the extra point by Carter Jones, the 6'1", 163-pound junior, who also plays soccer. There's a lot of those that play for Edison.
1: Yeah.
0: Out of the hole to Kyle Robinson. It's down, it's up, and it's good. 7-0, the Edison Chargers lead, 4:35 to go. 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
0: Welcome back. The Chargers lead the Truckers right now 7-0, 4:35 to go in the first quarter. Couple quick scores, Steve.
1: I've got Western Reserve is all over St. Paul's right at the moment, 16-0. And here's a good one. Perkins is up 3-0 over Bellevue. That would be a fun game to watch.
0: That certainly would. So the Edison Chargers now will be kicking off from their 40-yard line, as their kicker that does the kickoffs, Israel Bellman, the 5'9", 150-pound sophomore, puts his foot into it. Taken by Hayden Brown, Hudson Brown, fumbles it, picks it up, and gets out to not quite the 20. They're going to give him the 20-yard line. So the Norwalk Truckers take over, first and 10 on the 20-yard line with 4:27 to go here in the first quarter.
1: 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And checking the scoreboard brought to you by Common Good Collective, located at Norwalk, 11 West Main Street. 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
0: Thanks to them for sponsoring the scoreboard. Norwalk comes out in the slot one side, wing in the other. Counter, inside counter off of the wing tee. And he'll maybe gain a yard. So it'll be second down and 9. That was the counter tray off of the wing tee look. And they brought Hudson Brown in motion, faked it to him on the spin move by the quarterback, and handed on the inside counter.
1: Yeah, and he's lucky that the running back got a hold of that ball, because I thought he was going to drop it.
0: It was kind of an awkward handoff, yes.
1: Yes.
0: That's one of the more difficult plays of the wing tee to run. So now it's second down and 9 for the Norwalk Truckers. Shotgun, pistol, handoff to Ship, who runs off the right side.
1: Edison's all pointing that it was a fumble, but they're saying
0: there's no beanbag down, so

0: Yes, it is.
1: Oh, wow.
0: So they cough it up again. And now we've got Edison with the ball deep in Norwalk Trucker territory. This doesn't bode well for the Norwalk Truckers.
1: No, you know, we talked pregame that this is what they got to stop doing. And they're doing it again tonight. This is a second turnover of the evening, and Edison's got the ball within the 30-yard line.
0: Yeah, both on fumbles tonight. So the Edison Chargers take over on the Norwalk Trucker 26-yard line. First and 10, trips right with quarterback under center Schnicker, bends down, quick pass to the outside, and it's dropped. The intended receiver was Grant Parker, who we saw last week come back from his injuries. That's the first he had played and had two long touchdown passes. There they tried to show him throwing the spot screen, unable to make the connection with Schnicker.
1: I actually think he was looking ahead.
0: So it's second down and 10 now for the Edison Chargers at the 26-yard line. 3:27 to go in the first quarter. Motion, pitch.
1: Nice defense.
0: Good job defensively there for the Norwalk Truckers by Caden Wilson, who stayed home and played the pitch. Nice job by him.
1: If Wilson doesn't stay home, that's a long run there.
0: You're absolutely right. That was an excellent job by Caden Wilson. So now we got third down and 9. Ball's on the 25-yard line. And the Edison Chargers have the ball with a double wing slot set. Motion. Fake the pitch to the left. Throws the ball at wide open receiver. Touchdown!
1: How did he hang on to that?
0: That was an amazing catch there by Talon Wechter. Talon Wechter wide open in the end zone, and an absolutely perfect delivery by Schnicker, but the defense, as you mentioned, came in late to rip it out, but Taylor Wechter had strong enough hands. He was able to hang on to it, so the Chargers now go up 13-0, pending the extra point by Carter Jones after the second touchdown out of the hold of Kyle Robinson. It's up. And it's good. 2 minutes, 37 seconds to go here in the first quarter. Chargers are up on the Truckers, 14-0. 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
4: Bauman will be beat.
0: Welcome back. Chargers lead the Truckers 14-0, 2:37 to go here in the first quarter. Vargos is going to be closed tomorrow, Saturday the 19th, and will open back up on Sunday. There's about 3 weeks left to get your treats and your meals and so on. You got to get there in a hurry, folks, because they're going to close and won't be open till next summer. Big kickoff taken again by Hayden Brown. He's up to the 25-yard line and tackled by a whole host of Edison Chargers, and they'll take over right at the 25-yard line. Norwalk Truckers have the ball, and they're going to mark it on the 26 or 25. Where's he going to put it? He's kind of wandering around with it a little bit.
1: You got one ref on the 26, one on the 25.
0: Okay, they're going to put it on the 26 then. So the Norwalk Truckers now, they've got to get something going here offensively,
1: right,
0: so they don't lose this game here early.
1: Well, this is a big drive for them. They've got to put a big one together here if they want to stay in this ball game.
0: Ship stands behind the quarterback, Gentry. Handoff to Hayden Brown.

0: around the right side on the speed sweep, and he'll gain maybe a yard. Yes, they're going to give him a yard. So it's going to be second down and 9 for the Norwalk Truckers. And, Mark, we haven't seen the Truckers throw much all season. They've only attempted 17 passes in 4 ball games.
1: Yes, and we're hoping that they can at least try to throw a little bit here. I see Reisner, the freshman, coming out. He's been a big surprise for this Norwalk team.
0: He's been a really good runner for him. He's been a good athlete for him to have on the field. Now they're going to go trips to the right or trips to the left, and they got a timeout. Timeout Norwalk. We'll take a timeout as well. 14-0. Chargers lead the Truckers. 1:41 to go in the first quarter. We'll be back right after this on 92.9 WLKR Classic.
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0: Randy Horde back here with Steve Silcox. Chris took the night off, so I'm sitting in for him. Hopefully you're enjoying the game. You're listening to it. Well, before we get much farther, I want to give a shout-out to any of the farmers that are listening. Thank you very much for what you do. I know it's getting into your heavy crop season, so good luck and stay healthy. Truckers come out with slot left, wing right, motion, speed sweep, off the edge, and it's a nice carry there by Caden Wilson off the left side. Gain of about 5 yards or so, and so we're going to have a third down and about 3 for the Truckers.
1: And this is where Norwalk needs to be. They need to be in that third and short position so they can do a lot of other things with this. They get in big trouble when it's third and 10, third and 9.
0: And that's where Edison's defense really shines, because when they get you in long distance, they're coming after you. They're going to make it even longer.
1: Yep.
0: Okay, so we got trips right now. Pistol set in the backfield. Behind Gentry. Gentry rolls to his right, throws. He's got Hayden Brown. Hayden Brown for the first down, and he's across the 40 to the 41-yard line. Nice job there. Good hookup between Gentry and Hayden Brown.
1: And just like you said, Norwalk needed to throw the ball, and guess what they did?
0: I should say Hudson Brown. I'm going to call him, because it's Aiden Hudson Brown, I'm going to call him Hayden Brown all night. Watch and see. I can't correct myself. Everybody knows that it's that really good athlete that's out there. So first down and 10 for the Norwalk Truckers on the 41-yard line. They come up in the pistol, slot left, wing right, wing T set. It's Hudson Brown over the right side. He drags a couple of Edison Chargers with him, and he's going to be down at the 50, just shy of the first down. Now they're in third and 1. Now they're in business, Steve.
1: Yeah, and this is exactly what Norwalk wants to do with this ball. They want to control the game. And you know, you take those two fumbles away, Norwalk's in this ball game.
0: Yeah. That's the end of the first quarter. Edison Chargers 14, Truckers 0. We'll be right back after these messages on WLKR Classic 92.9 High School Football.
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0: At the 50-yard line, there's a fumble. Gentry picks it up, and he'll get bumped out of bounds with a loss of about 8 yards here. What happened was, I think, the center snapped the ball before Hudson Brown had cleared, and Hudson Brown bumped it on his way by.
1: Yeah, and I'm not sure if Hudson Brown was supposed to be past it or that was supposed to be snapped in front of him. But anyway, it wasn't a good play.
0: So it's third down now and 7. And this is not a situation that you want to be in if you're the Norwalk Truckers against this Edison defense. Look for some pressure here off of the edge by the Edison Chargers, perhaps Silas Perez coming off the edge. Rolls out to his right. Gentry's caught from behind. Guess who?
1: Yeah, exactly what you said.
0: Silas Perez with the blitz off the far edge and able to catch Gentry in the backfield and put him on the ground. 35-yard line. Big loss there, so now it's fourth and about 15.
1: I'll throw out a quick score update. Josh has the Western St. Paul game, and Western just scored again, 24-7 in the second quarter.
0: Ouch. Good job there by Ty Stevenson and the Rough Riders. Edison waiting for the punt, bounces back, gets a punt off, but it's a short end over end. Bounces at about the 43, and then it ends up at the 42-yard line for the Edison Chargers, where they'll take over first down and 10 on the 42-yard line.
1: Yeah, I got a quick update. Perkins is now up 10-0 on Bellevue, and then Huron and Tiffin Columbian are tied at 7.
0: My goodness, that is a little bit of a surprise to me, although Columbian's struggling a little bit this year, too,
1: yes,
0: under their new coach.
1: And I do also have Port Clinton 7 and Clyde 3.
0: Oh, my.
1: So it's a good ball game there.
0: New coach at Clyde as well, Coach Luthold from Port Clinton. Twins right, twins both side. Edison drops back. Schnitker hits the receiver, and he's met immediately by Xavier Saunder, and the receiver there was Grant Parker. So it was a gain of about they're giving him all the way. It's almost 5 that they gave him out of that.
1: Yeah.
0: So we're going to say second down and 6 for the Edison Chargers at the 46-yard line. Under center is Schnitker. Got a wing to the right, slot to the left. Motion by Perez. Dive off the option. And a good run there by Limberios. Nope, I'm sorry. That was Dawson that carried the ball that time. They alternate those fullbacks, and they both run the same style, over people.
1: Yes, they do. So first down, and, we only got 10 minutes left in the second quarter already.
0: Yeah, that's a good job there with the two running teams of keeping the clock moving. Okay, we got double slot here. Schnitker back to pass. He's got a lot. Wide open, and he overthrows the receiver. My goodness, was he open. And that was Grant Parker, their home run hitter. And he had beaten everybody by 5 or 6 yards and just barely overthrown by Schnitker. So now they've got second down and 10. Good place to try that, though.
1: Oh, yeah. And you and I were both kind of waiting to see when that was going to happen, because we have seen it down the road, and that was a great play. If he connects on that, that's another score for Edison.
0: Absolutely, and Grant Parker was wide open. Schnitker just misfired on that one. So now it's second down and 10. Under center is Schnitker. Motion by Perez. Hand off to the fullback, and he drives forward. And it's a good hard run there. Again, running right over people. It's going to be third down. And that was also Cohen Dawson that carried the football there as well.
1: But that line, the line for Madison is just pushing.

0: in Norwalk's line. They pushed him at least 5 yards here before the running back even got in there.
1: That's Goodwin, Smith, Eckel, Esser, and Felder are the five offensive linemen up front, and they've been pretty solid for the Edison Chargers all season. Double slot again. Motion. And a handoff to the fullback, and again, Cohen Dawson started up inside, Steve, and then he saw the edge open up, bounced it outside, and able to gain nice yardage. And it's a first down for the Edison Chargers at the 30-yard line.
0: Norwalk's got to figure out a way to slow this down, or that they're going to get chewed up here on this running game.
1: That's exactly how Edison wants it. 8:42 to go. In the second quarter, Edison now leads 14-0, and they've got the ball on the 30-yard line, and they're on the move, double slot again. Motion by Perez to the wide side. Schnicker back, and he's wide open again. Throws it out and just overthrows the receiver out there, and that was Stylus Perez.
0: Boy, he just missed him, too.
1: Yeah, that was a little bit of a kind of a flag pattern. And he was the inside receiver. The outside receiver drove off, ran a seam pattern. And Stylus Perez ran the out pattern. Just missed him on the far sideline. Second down and 10 now for the Edison Chargers. Schnicker under center. Motion. Pitch to Stylus Perez. He cuts back. Cuts back again. Cuts back again. And he's out almost to the first down. He'll get about 9 on that play.
0: How did he get through all that mess? He was caught in the backfield.
1: Yeah, but he cut on a dime and gave 9 cents change. That was great. Three great cuts there. So now it's going to be third and two with the ball on the 22-yard line. Edison Chargers looking to put another one on the board, up 14-0 with 7:52 to go here in the second quarter. Hand off to the fullback. Again, Cohen Dawson cuts, spins,
0: fumbles
1: the ball. And we're waiting for an official to call. All the Norwalk kids say that they've got it. But Edison apparently got back on it.
0: Oh, wow.
1: So that's a first down now for the Edison Chargers in the Vargo's red zone on the 15-yard line. Boy, there was a big opportunity not taken by the the Norwalk Truckers.
0: Yeah,
1: Steve.
0: And what a big hit, too, to knock that ball out of there. They had a chance there. They needed that turnover.
1: Yeah, they sure do. That was our tooth-rattling play of the game, brought to you by Colahan Dentistry in Norwalk. Whether you need a cleaning, have a cavity, or get hit by a linebacker, you can trust Dr. Bart Colahan and Colahan Dentistry to take good care of you. Edison on the 15-yard line, first and 10. Hand off to the fullback again. That's Limberios, and he's into the end zone for a touchdown.
0: Wow, there was a hole there in the center of the line there, and he went right through it.
1: Great job there by Eckel and Esser to open up that seam for him. That was the midline option, and it was well read by the quarterback Schnicker, and able to get him into the end zone. 20-0 now the Edison Chargers lead. Carter Jones with the extra point. 21-0 the Edison Chargers lead the Norwalk Truckers. 6:59 to go here in the second quarter on
0: I was going to say it.
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1: And we're back at Contractor Stadium, where the Edison Chargers have just taken a 21-0 lead over the Norwalk Truckers. And now we're starting to look towards a possible running clock here in the second half.
0: Yeah, and it's a shame.
1: Norwalk needs to get this shut down.
0: Yeah, and Norwalk has done very well tonight, but this two costly turnovers have killed the Truckers tonight.
1: And we got a timeout here, flag or something. A bunch of whistles anyway.
0: Well, who is that on anyway?
1: I'm not sure what's going on here.
0: Are they just re-kicking it?
1: Maybe the official didn't blow the whistle or something. I don't know. But oh, they sent the kicker out, and they're bringing in another kicker who is Valo Lewis, a freshman. So they sent the official sent one player off. I wonder if he had some blood on his uniform or something.
0: Something must have happened because they stopped it. They blew the whistle.
1: And so now Valo Lewis will kick off for the Edison Chargers. Ball teed up at the 40-yard line. And he approaches and kicks off. Nice high end-over-end kick. Run down by Hudson Brown, and it goes into the end zone. And that will be a touchback for the Norwalk Truckers.
0: I guess Brown's lucky that that thing rolled into the end zone, or that could have been
1: that was disaster on the way to make. Yeah, if he picks that up at the 2-yard line, he'd probably end up with it on the 6 or 7, because he was almost at that point surrounded by a group of Edison Chargers with those orange helmets on. Edison tonight in their orange helmets, orange pants, white uniforms with the orange numbers. The Norwalk Truckers in their dark blue uniforms with the yellow pants and the yellow helmets with the N on the side of it. So here we go. First and 10 for the Norwalk Truckers on the 20-yard line. Shotgun, handoff to Hudson Brown around the left side, and there's nothing there. He's closed in very, very quickly by two or three of the Edison Chargers. Nice defensive play there by Edison.
0: Yeah, they're really playing well in the line there. They only got 1 yard out of that run.
1: So it's a second down and 9. They shuttle the players in and out, and it's Hudson Brown and Bryson Reisner, the freshman, that alternate bringing plays in and out. So second down and 9 for the Norwalk Truckers at the 21-yard line. Shotgun motion. Gentry rolls out. He's looking deep for Reisner. Throws underneath, and it's incomplete. He didn't get his hands under it. Attempting to throw it to Cade Evans, the tight end that was on an out pattern, and Evans felt like he caught it, and the officials are talking about it, and they're still. So they say it did hit the ground, so it's incomplete. That'll make it third down and 9, and another third and long situation here for the Norwalk Truckers.
0: Yeah, too bad we couldn't do instant replay on that.
1: Yeah, at least give it a look anyway. Yeah, that one was close enough, probably would have borne a look, yes. So now it's third down and 9 on the 21-yard line. Norwalk Truckers deep in their own territory. 6:06 to go. Edison Chargers leading 21-0. Gentry hands off to Hudson Brown. He broke loose. He's at the 40. He's at the 45. He's up to the 48-yard line, and he's drugged down there. Big explosive play exactly when they needed it. And who provided it? Hudson Brown.
0: Yeah, and it's exactly what they needed. They've got to slow the momentum of Edison down.
1: And getting those big explosive plays kind of rejuvenates your offense, rejuvenates your sideline, rejuvenates your fans. And now the Norwalk Truckers have the ball at the 48-yard line, their own 48, first and 10 for the Norwalk Truckers. Handoff, same play back this way again. And that time, Hudson Brown able to pick up about 4. So it'll be second down and 6. And the blockers over there on that right side, the tackle is number 55, Bentley Pounds, the 6'2", 280-pound sophomore offensive lineman, playing tackle tonight, and did a nice job there of opening up that seam. Second down and 7 for the Norwalk Truckers. Slot, or trips left. Gentry rolls that way, throws it to the out pattern, and it's just a little short.

0: But to his defense, there was a lot of pressure being put on there defensively by the Granston Yamanuchi. I got that out the first time. I'm impressed.
1: Yeah, there you go.
0: Yamanuchi played very, very well for him last week in the absence of their sophomore regular linebacker, Luzi, and earned himself some playing time tonight. So now it's going to be third down and 7 from the 49-yard line, the Edison Chargers 49-yard line for the Norwalk Truckers. And now they're in shotgun, back set to the left. Motion by Reisner. Hand off to Reisner. He's up the left side. 50, 45, and he's down at the 44-yard line. It'll be fourth down and about 2. And you would expect Coach Mora to tell his offense to stay on the field in this situation.
1: Yeah, they have to. And good run by Reisner. You know, I think that's the first time he's touched the ball running tonight.
0: Nice speed sweep there. They handed it off to him inside. And I saw the young man saw the seam over there on the left side, put his foot in the turf, got straight upfield, and did a great job getting that yardage. So now it's fourth down and 2 for the Norwalk Truckers at the 44-yard line. Hand off to Hudson Brown. He's up inside. I don't know. He's pushing the pile. It's awful close. We're going to see if they call it or not, see what they're going to do here. Official runs in from this side, who would be the one that calls it. And he hasn't marked, he hasn't said anything yet. It looks like it's right there. There's a first down call. Okay.
1: Wow.
0: First down for the Norwalk Truckers. That's their first down of the ball game. And really, no, it's not. I'm sorry. My bad. They only had one last week, right? Is
1: yes,
0: that what I heard?
1: Yes.
0: Nice job there by Hudson Brown, just pushing the pile, getting that first down yardage. So it's first and 10 for the Norwalk Truckers at the 42-yard line. 3:43 to go, so plenty of time here to score. And the Norwalk Truckers, I believe, still have 2 timeouts left. Counter to Hudson Brown. He gets a little depth.
1: If he could have got around that defender there, he might have been going a few extra yards there.
0: Yeah, that was Colton Collins, the veteran defensive tackle that they've got, that kept going outside, and actually was able to make first contact on Hudson Brown on that deep counter reverse. Now it's going to be second down and 9 for the Norwalk Truckers on the 41-yard line, 3:02 to go here in the second quarter, right before halftime. Edison Chargers lead the game 21-0. Shotgun by Gentry, fake, inside counter, and that's a good hard run there by Caden Wilson on the inside counter off the wing tee, and that's very difficult to defend. They bring a guard and a tight end to block for him, and now it's going to be third down and about 2 for the Norwalk Truckers.
1: They're in good position here, you know, because we had said earlier, boy, Norwalk struggles when they're third and long, and we got another third and 2 here.
0: So the Norwalk Truckers take over. Reisner in the ball game right now. He had that nice first down run earlier in this drive.
1: Hard to believe he's just a freshman.
0: He plays a lot older than that. Motion. Gentry hands the ball to Ship, and Ship has the first down on the deep handoff from the fullback out of the pistol. So that's another first down for the Norwalk Truckers, as they're now on the march with 2 minutes to go here in the first half. And the Norwalk Truckers are now on the 31-yard line. Need to have a little sense of urgency here,
1: yes. But
0: they don't need to really do a hurry up at this point.
1: Yeah, boy, it'd be nice if they could put some points on the board here.
0: Be nice for them to get the touchdown here off this nice long drive they've had. Hand off to Ship. He's off the left side. Oh, and boy, the Edison charged really well, closed in very quickly on that, and a nice job defensively there by Stiles Perez. So second down, no gain on that play. It's just slight gain. So the ball sits halfway between the 31 and the 30. Second down and 9.
1: And a half.
0: And a half. Exactly,
1: oh,
0: partner.
1: Wow. Oh, nice fake.
0: To Perez.
1: Throw it.
0: No! Man, that was

0: Good job on that pass there to Shipp, but boy, in a hurry did Kyle Robinson close that gap. Kyle Robinson's not a real big guy. He's only 5'9", 157, but he brought all 160 of him there.
1: Yeah, he did. And they're kind of in that little hurry up.
0: A little
1: now.
0: Bit of a hurry up here, 3rd and 7. Gentry on, rolls to his left, throws, and it's picked off. 40, 45, and down to the 50-yard line goes Styles Perez. Nice job by him. Just stepped right in front of the receiver, picked it off, and now Edison's back in business at the 50-yard line with 23 seconds to go. Boy, that's too bad, too, because Norwalk had a nice drive going there.
1: Yes, they did, and, you know, it's a shame that they throw the interception there, and I'm going to go back to what we said earlier. Turnovers are killing them right now.
0: Yep, that was one of the things we talked about in our keys to the game, that they had to play relatively turnover-free. So now Edison comes up, trips left, under center for Schnicker. Schnicker drops back. He throws the check down to Silas Perez. Perez up the far sideline, and he's down to the 42-yard line, and Edison will take a timeout with 10 seconds to go.
1: Yeah, it's a good thing that Norwalk got a hold of him, because Perez would have been gone.
0: Yeah, Perez has great speed. He's one of the faster players in this division of the conference, and I have seen him break loose in the wide open, and there's very few people that can run him down from the side, from behind. You've got to get a good angle on him to cut him down. So we got 10 seconds left to go in the half. We'll just stay here, and then we're at 21-0 in favor of the Chargers. Steve, you got a score or two for us?
1: Well, I was just going to look up, and right now I have Western 32, St. Paul 7. Western's starting to walk away with that game.
0: Yeah, that one's starting to get to the point where it's going to get away from the St. Paul Flyers if they're not real careful there.
1: I finally got an update on Monroeville over New London. Monroeville's up 21-0 right now, and they are in the second quarter. And then Perkins is up 10-3 over Bellevue, and they're in the second quarter.
0: Second down and 1 for the Edison Chargers. Shotgun by Schnicker. He drops straight back. He's under pressure from Hudson Brown. He releases it. Oh, incomplete. That was a good long ball. 4 seconds left to go. Hudson Brown was really putting the pressure on Schnicker and really didn't let him throw the ball as far as he wanted to throw it.
1: Yeah.
0: So now there are 4 seconds left to go. 3rd and 1, but that's probably meaningless, because look for him to throw the ball towards the end zone here again with just third down and 1. They're bringing their wide receiver out here to the near side. That's Taylen Wechter, who had the touchdown in the first or the end of the second, middle of the second quarter. Taylen Wechter scored their third touchdown. Over on the far side is Grant Parker. That was who was the pass was intended to on the last play. So there are trips over here and single receiver on the far side. Here comes the pressure. Throw underneath to Parker. He breaks loose.
1: Oh.
0: He's going 25, 20, 15, 10, 5.
1: Oh,
0: and he's drugged down from behind, and that's the end of the half.
1: Oh, wait a minute. You know, you got to give Norwalk some credit there. They could have got that in the end zone there. And great stop with Reisner.
0: Yeah, good job by Reisner running that down. We're at halftime here at Contractor Stadium. Edison Chargers lead the Norwalk Truckers 21-0. We'll be back with our Goodwill Industries halftime show right after these messages.
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8: 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And we're going to welcome in Ben Simon here, our buddy here from